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Hey there, Wildcats! I'm Lillian from CW Hype, here to let you know what's happening on campus today, September 24th. This is the Hype Minute. Tonight is You Pick Flower Night at Wildcat Farm. You can come down between 5 and 7 p.m. to pick your own blooms and create a uniquely beautiful bouquet. Admission with a student ID will be $15 and $20 without. That's all we have for today, Wildcats. We'll be back throughout the week to let you know what's happening on campus, and you can follow our socials at CW Hype for more. This has been the Hype Minute.

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there, Wildcats. I'm Lillian from CW Hype, here to let you know what's happening on campus today, September 24th. This is the Hype Minute. Tonight is You Pick Flower Night at Wildcat Farm. You can come down between 5 and 7 p.m. to pick your own blooms and create a uniquely beautiful bouquet. Admission with a student ID will be $15 and $20 without. That's all we have for today, Wildcats. We'll be back throughout the week to let you know what's happening on campus, and you can follow our socials at CW Hype for more. This has been the Hype Minute. Yeah.

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1: Right now I'm speaking with my chest out. 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

0: 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Mark's office is located on Pine Street in downtown Ellensburg, walking distance from the CWU campus and the courthouse. 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
3: 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My name's Tyler, and I'm just letting you guys know about a brand new feature that 88.1 The Berg has going on. Have you ever wondered what show you're listening to and wasn't able to figure it out on time? 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

0: 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We've got our shows now embedded, and you're able to see exactly what you're listening to when it's going on live on 88.1 The Berg, your music central. 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
3: Do you know why I pulled you over, sir? 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Oh, no, but seriously. I clocked you at a little over 88 miles per hour in a 30, and I'll have to write a ticket for that. 88.1 The Berg, huh? I heard you blasting it from back there. You're a cool guy, I'm sure, but we gotta keep our streets safe, you know? This has been Walking with Bergfoot.
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walking around on your queen. 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

0: Hey there, Wildcats! I'm Lillian from CW Hype, here to let you know what's happening on campus today, September 24th. This is the Hype Minute. Tonight is You Pick Flower Night at Wildcat Farm. 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That's all we have for today, Wildcats. We'll be back throughout the week to let you know what's happening on campus, and you can follow our socials at CW Hype for more. This has been the Hype Minute.
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0: 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Fourth Ascent is a bouldering gym and learning center located at 308 West 4th Avenue in Ellensburg and is open daily from 10 a.m. to 8 p.m. Memberships, punch cards, and day passes are available. The center also provides a youth climbing club, summer camps with guided trips, and an intro to bouldering class for all ages. Reservations can also be made for birthday parties or private events. 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
4: 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Reservations can also be made for birthday parties or private events. More information can be found at 4th Ascent on Instagram and Facebook or at 4thascent.com.
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3: 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I'm Lillian from CW Hype, here to let you know what's happening on campus today, September 24th. This is the Hype Minute. 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That's all we have for today, Wildcats. We'll be back throughout the week to let you know what's happening on campus, and you can follow our socials at CW Hype for more. This has been the Hype Minute.
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1: 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My name's Tyler, and I'm just letting you guys know about a brand new feature that 88.1 The Berg has going on. 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

0: Hey there, Wildcats! I'm Lillian from CW Hype, here to let you know what's happening on campus today, September 24th. This is the Hype Minute. Tonight is You Pick Flower Night at Wildcat Farm. You can come down between 5 and 7 p.m. to pick your own blooms and create a uniquely beautiful bouquet. Admission with a student ID will be $15 and $20 without. That's all we have for today, Wildcats. We'll be back throughout the week to let you know what's happening on campus, and you can follow our socials at CW Hype for more. This has been the Hype Minute.
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2: 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My name's Tyler, and I'm just letting you guys know about a brand new feature that 88.1 The Berg has going on. 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
3: 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This is the Hype Minute. 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
8: Smoking trees, I'm riding around. 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Lately, it's been going, going, going.

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Meant to cry and die alone in these mansions, or sleep with our back turned. We supposed to vacate till our backs burn. We're supposed to laugh till our hearts stop, and then me in the space where the dark stop, and let love light the way. Like the men before me, I cut off my nose to spite my face. I never wanted another woman to know something about me that you didn't know. I promise I cried, I couldn't hold.

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If they ain't look at me the same, I would probably die with all the shame. You did what with who?

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This is not the most the king. Yo. It's about a thing. Yo.

0: Hey, we got some very intelligent women in here, man.
1: Do you think you're too young to really love somebody?
2: No.
1: Let's say it for me. I'm an adult. I say, wait, you too young to be in love. This is silly. You're infatuated with him. He got nice jeans. He wear fancy Adidas. I mean, it might be something I don't know.
2: It's a difference from loving somebody and being in love with somebody.
1: Well, you tell me. What's the difference?
3: Okay.
1: What's the difference?
3: Okay, Shan.
2: You can love anybody, but when you in love with somebody, you looking at it like this. You taking that person for what he or she is, no matter what he or she look like, or no matter what he or she do. You think that person like this. I'm looking
4: if you fall in love, you can fall out of love.
2: I just love somebody. You might stop being in love with them, but you is not going to stop loving that person.
5: Maybe sometimes they've never been loved before. 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
5: 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This is the Hype Minute. 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

0: Who's this every rock? 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
1: Yo, yeah. 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

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Separate the wheat from the obsolete. Who say mobsters don't prosper? 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I foresee, like it's Mason Mines on the

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Waterboarded till it turn into reporter. Uber mentioned 10, I treat these sneakers like a tour bus. And we walk the streets like they assure of us. The wishing well failed, just watch the poor come pick the quarters up. And why be satisfied with quarters they be counting? They be wishing more fools a couple quarters in the fountain. I foresee, like I live next

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1: There is a man who could help you. They know that he's got the money. And there's enough there to make...
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7: Happy Friday, Wildcats! I'm Lillian from CW Hype, here to let you know what's happening on campus today, September 25th. This is the Hype Minute. You can get prepared for the upcoming ETSC Fair today between 1 p.m. and 4 p.m. in Hoag Hall. Services will include resume assistance, mock interviews, and headshots. There will be an ESC block party today from 4:30 to 6:30 p.m. on the East Cirque patio. You can stop by to learn about CWU's Equity and Services Council and discover how it can assist you in your experience here at Central. Main auditions for the Rocky Horror Play will be held tomorrow from 12 to 3 p.m. in Cirque 137. Callbacks will take place between 3 p.m. and 6 p.m. in the same room. Lastly, Hot New Jam will be performing in the Cirque Theater tomorrow from 9 to 10 p.m. So laugh along, offer prompts, and enjoy the show. After all, not everyone gets to see CWU's best and only improv team perform. Well, that's all we have for today, Wildcats. We'll be back throughout the week to let you know what's happening on campus, and you can follow our socials at CW Hype for more. This has been The high

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0: Let's go, let's go, let's go. 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
5: 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My name's Tyler, and I'm just letting you guys know about a brand new feature that 88.1 The Berg has going on. 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
9: But it's gonna be all right. Yeah. Cause me and my clique, we don't give a fuck. 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
3: Happy Friday, Wildcats! I'm Lillian from CW Hype, here to let you know what's happening on campus today, September 25th. This is the Hype Minute. 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Services will include resume assistance, mock interviews, and headshots. There will be an ESC block party today from 4:30 to 6:30 p.m. on the East Cirque patio. 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

0: place between 3 p.m. and 6 p.m. in the same room. Lastly, Hot New Jam will be performing in the Cirque Theater tomorrow from 9 to 10 p.m. So laugh along, offer prompts, and enjoy the show. After all, not everyone gets to see CWU's best and only improv team perform. Well, that's all we have for today, Wildcats. We'll be back throughout the week to let you know what's happening on campus, and you can follow our socials at CW Hype for more. This has been The Hype Minute.
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0: Have you ever wondered who the masterminds are behind this radio station? Well, you're in luck, because 88.1 The Berg is hosting three info sessions to find out more. Our first session is on September 29th from 10:30 to 11:30 in Cirque 137A. We'll be moving to Cirque 135 for the second and third sessions on September 30th from 1:30 to 2:30 and October 1st from 10:30 to 11:30. 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
7: Happy Friday, Wildcats! I'm Lillian from CW Hype, here to let you know what's happening on campus today, September 25th. This is the Hype Minute. You can get prepared for the upcoming ETSC Fair today between 1 p.m. and 4 p.m. in Hogue Hall. Services will include resume assistance, mock interviews, and headshots. There will be an ESC block party today from 4:30 to 6:30 p.m. on the East Cirque patio. 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Main auditions for the Rocky Horror Play will be held tomorrow from 12 to 3 p.m. in Cirque 137. Callbacks will take place between 3 p.m. and 6 p.m. in the same room. Lastly, Hot New Jam will be performing in the Cirque Theater tomorrow from 9 to 10 p.m. So laugh along, offer prompts, and enjoy the show. After all, not everyone gets to see CWU's best and only improv team perform. Well, that's all we have for today, Wildcats. We'll be back throughout the week to let you

0: know what's happening on campus, and you can follow our socials at CW Hype for more. This has been the Hype Minute.
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I know you've been going through some things.

excited. Activated, get ignited. 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Get up. 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You a star, you need space, we can shoot up out of town. 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I mean, baby, I know you've been wanna be the baddest. 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

a quick one. You dumb, narrow-minded motherfuckers out there. I am not a player. Listen to any of my shows, read any of my motherfucking stories, and you will see that I have never called myself a player. So some of you around here that's quote-unquote look up to me seem to feel that you're disappointed because I've taken this latest relationship step that I've taken. Let me tell y'all something. Y'all.

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2: 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My name's Tyler, and I'm just letting you guys know about a brand new feature that 88.1 The Burg has going on. Have you ever wondered what show you're listening to and wasn't able to figure it out on time? 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We've got our shows

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3: Happy Friday, Wildcats! I'm Lillian from CW Hype, here to let you know what's happening on campus today, September 25th. This is the Hype Minute. You can get prepared for the upcoming ETSC Fair today between 1 p.m. and 4 p.m. in Hoag Hall. Services will include resume assistance, mock interviews, and headshots. There will be an ESC block party today from 4:30 to 6:30 p.m. on the East Cirque patio. You can stop by to learn about CWU's Equity and Services Council and discover how it can assist you in your experience here at Central. Main auditions for the Rocky Horror Play will be held tomorrow from 12 to 3 p.m. in Cirque 137. Callbacks will take place between 3 p.m. and 6 p.m. in the same room. Lastly, Hot New Jam will be performing in the Cirque Theater tomorrow from 9 to 10 p.m. So laugh along, offer prompts, and enjoy the show. After all, not everyone gets to see CWU's best and only improv team perform. Well, that's all we have for today, Wildcats. We'll be back throughout the week to let you know what's happening on campus, and you can follow our socials at CW Hype for more. This has been the Hype Minute.
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1: Smoking on your top five tonight. I'm smoking on your what's the name tonight.

Yeah. 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

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Have you ever wondered who the masterminds are behind this radio station? Well, you're in luck, because 881 The Berg is hosting 3 info sessions to find out more. Our first session is on September 29th from 10:30 to 11:30 in Circ 137A. We'll be moving to Circ 135 for the second and third sessions on September 30th from 1:30 to 2:30 and October 1st from 10:30 to 11:30. Have any burning questions on hosting a podcast or radio show, DJing, or just how the radio operates? 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

0: the Hype Minute. You can get prepared for the upcoming ETSC fair today between 1 p.m. and 4 p.m. in Hoag Hall. Services will include resume assistance, mock interviews, and headshots. There will be an ESC block party today from 4:30 to 6:30 p.m. on the East Cirque patio. You can stop by to learn about CWU's Equity and Services Council and discover how it can assist you in your experience here at Central. Main auditions for the Rocky Horror Play will be held tomorrow from 12 to 3 p.m. in Cirque 137. Callbacks will take place between 3 p.m. and 6 p.m. in the same room. Lastly, Hot New Jam will be performing in the Cirque Theater tomorrow from 9 to 10 p.m. So laugh along, offer prompts, and enjoy the show. After all, not everyone gets to see CWU's best and only improv team perform. Well, that's all we have for today, Wildcats. We'll be back throughout the week to let you know what's happening on campus, and you can follow our socials at CW Hype for more. This has been the Hype Minute.
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Happy Friday, Wildcats! I'm Lillian from CW Hype, here to let you know what's happening on campus today, September 25th. This is

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0: tradition of walking with Bergfoot, we join him learning a Japanese historical tradition.
1: Okay, class, now we're going to fold this open end towards the top to make... Bergfoot, do you need some help? This paper doesn't seem to be working too well for you. Let's try a material that'll work better with your hands. Okay, now fold that opened end towards the top there. Nice job, Bergfoot. So, class, to finish it, we're going to go...
0: This has been Walking with Bergfoot.

Happy Friday, Wildcats! I'm Lillian from CW Hype, here to let you know what's happening on campus today, September 25th. This is the Hype Minute. You can get prepared for the upcoming ETSC fair today between 1 p.m. and 4 p.m. in Hoag Hall. Services will include resume assistance, mock interviews, and headshots. There will be an ESC block party today from 4:30 to 6:30 p.m. on the East Cirque patio. You can stop by to learn about CWU's Equity and Services Council and discover how it can assist you in your experience here at Central. Main auditions for the Rocky Horror Play will be held tomorrow from 12 to 3 p.m. in Cirque 137. Callbacks will take place between 3 p.m. and 6 p.m. in the same room. Lastly, Hot New Jam will be performing in the Cirque Theater tomorrow from 9 to 10 p.m. So laugh along, offer prompts, and enjoy the show. After all, not everyone gets to see CWU's best and only improv team perform. Well, that's all we have for today, Wildcats. We'll be back throughout the week to let you know what's happening on campus, and you can follow our socials at CW Hype for more. This has been the Hype Minute.

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0: Have you ever wondered who the masterminds are behind this radio station? Well, you're in luck, because 88.1 The Berg is hosting three info sessions to find out more. Our first session is on September 29th from 10:30 to 11:30 in Cirque 137A. We'll be moving to Cirque 135 for the second and third sessions on September 30th from 1:30 to 2:30 and October 1st from 10:30 to 11:30. Have any burning questions on hosting a podcast or radio show, DJing, or just how the radio operates? 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

0: Have you ever wondered who the masterminds are behind this radio station? Well, you're in luck, because 88.1 The Berg is hosting three info sessions to find out more. Our first session is on September 29th from 10:30 to 11:30 in Cirque 137A. We'll be moving to Cirque 135 for the second and third sessions on September 30th from 1:30 to 2:30 and October 1st from 10:30 to 11:30. Have any burning questions on hosting a podcast or radio show, DJing, or just how the radio operates? 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

Happy Friday, Wildcats! I'm Lillian from CW Hype, here to let you know what's happening on campus today, September 25th. This is the Hype Minute. You can get prepared for the upcoming ETSC fair today between 1 p.m. and 4 p.m. in Hogue Hall. Services will include resume assistance, mock interviews, and headshots. There will be an ESC block party today from 4:30 to 6:30 p.m. on the East Cirque patio. You can stop by to learn about CWU's Equity and Services Council and discover how it can assist you in your experience here at Central. Main auditions for the Rocky Horror Play will be held tomorrow from 12 to 3 p.m. in Cirque 137. Callbacks will take place between 3 p.m. and 6 p.m. in the same room. Lastly, Hot New Jam will be performing in the Cirque Theater tomorrow from 9 to 10 p.m. So laugh along, offer prompts, and enjoy the show. After all, not everyone gets to see CWU's best and only improv team perform. Well, that's all we have for today, Wildcats. We'll be back throughout the week to let you know what's happening on campus, and you can follow our socials at CW Hype for more. This has been the Hype Minute.

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0: September 29th from 10:30 to 11:30 in Cirque 137A. We'll be moving to Cirque 135 for the second and third sessions on September 30th from 1:30 to 2:30 and October 1st from 10:30 to 11:30. 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

Happy Friday, Wildcats! I'm Lillian from CW Hype, here to let you know what's happening on campus today, September 25th. This is the Hype Minute. You can get prepared for the upcoming ETSC Fair today between 1 p.m. and 4 p.m. in Hogue Hall. Services will include resume assistance, mock interviews, and headshots. There will be an ESC block party today from 4:30 to 6:30 p.m. on the East Cirque patio. You can stop by to learn about CWU's Equity and Services Council and discover how it can assist you in your experience here at Central. Main auditions for the Rocky Horror Play will be held tomorrow from 12 to 3 p.m. in Cirque 137. Callbacks will take place between 3 p.m. and 6 p.m. in the same room. Lastly, Hot New Jam will be performing in the Cirque Theater tomorrow from 9 to 10 p.m. So laugh along, offer prompts, and enjoy the show. After all, not everyone gets to see CWU's best and only improv team perform. Well, that's all we have for today, Wildcats. We'll be back throughout the week to let you know what's happening on campus, and you can follow our socials at CW Hype for more. This has been the Hype Minute.

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0: Okay, so is it this song or another one?
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1: 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Play whatever.
2: Let's see.
1: Sorry. I don't know if I'm in the mood for EDM right now.
2: Okay.
1: Whoa, let's not do country.
2: Sure.
1: Are you serious?
2: What?
1: You know what? I can get a ride from someone else. It's cool, man.
2: What? You said you listened to anything?
3: Got a picky passenger? We'll handle that. 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

0: 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Traffic citations, criminal accusations, and arrests. 88.1 The Berg would like to thank its proud sponsor, attorney Mark Schumaleski. 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

Happy Friday, Wildcats! I'm Lillian from CW Hype, here to let you know what's happening on campus today, September 25th. This is the Hype Minute. You can get prepared for the upcoming ETSC fair today between 1 p.m. and 4 p.m. in Hoag Hall. Services will include resume assistance, mock interviews, and headshots. There will be an ESC block party today from 4:30 to 6:30 p.m. on the East Cirque patio. 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Main auditions for the Rocky Horror Play will be held tomorrow from 12 to 3 p.m. in Cirque 137. Callbacks will take place between 3 p.m. and 6 p.m. in the same room. Lastly, Hot New Jam will be performing in the Cirque Theater tomorrow from 9 to 10 p.m. So laugh along, offer prompts, and enjoy the show. After all, not everyone gets to see CWU's best and only improv team perform. Well, that's all we have for today, Wildcats. We'll be back throughout the week to let you know what's happening on campus, and you can follow our socials at CW Hype for more. This has been the Hype Minute.

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We've got all the pop music that you want to hear. 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
1: Hello and welcome back to News Central. I am your host, Memphis Albright, and I'm super excited to be hosting today's show. And if you guys were watching on Wednesday, we know that things did not go to plan. I swear I'm more prepared today. It's okay. We're all working out. So you may hear my trainer, but then also I will be interviewing her today. Maya, your mic is unmuted.
2: Yay! Hello. Sorry.
1: So she might add some commentary. It's okay. It happens. It happens. I'm super excited today. So first we're going to go over our national days, which is it is Daughter Day. I am a daughter. Maya's also a daughter, probably. Yep. I hope so. I have two sisters, so yeah, obviously we're big daughter advocates in my house. Like, my dad is like a girl dad for sure. And then also it is Quesadilla Day, which I think is pretty fire. It's National Quesadilla Day. I love quesadillas. My family is a quesadilla advocate. I don't know if many people know, but my family is Hispanic. You can't tell if you look at me, but we are Hispanic. We love quesadillas. We do cheese ones. And then I like was telling my boyfriend's mom about quesadillas that we make at my house. And they're like almost like sweet ones. We put like either like peanut butter and then we'll put like bananas and then we'll put either honey or maple syrup in them and then we'll put them on like a kumal, and it's actually so good.
2: That sounds really delicious.
1: It's so good. And my boyfriend's mom was like, wow, that sounds really good. I never thought to do that. I was like, wow.
2: The more you know.
1: It's so good. And then it's also Math Storytelling Day, and I chose to bring this one up because I just thought it was really funny in elementary school, or even in low-key in college still, when you'd like, they'd be like, here's this math problem, and it'd be like a house that's like 5 inches tall after you do all the math. It's like, this, here are these really obscure numbers that don't make any sense.

0: once, and then you get a really like sideways treat or something. Like, and I just thought it was really funny. This day in history, 1789. I almost said 1987 for some reason. 1789, first U.S. Congress proposes the Bill of Rights. Nothing happened. I looked it up. Nothing happened. It was just said it was proposed. I don't know.
1: Interesting.
0: Yeah. 1926, Henry Ford announced 5-day, 8-hour workdays. It was just for his company. I feel like it's important to mention, but I think that this is where it started. I think this is where my dismay started, where I have to work at the local movie theater from like 8:30 until like 4. It's terrible. My whole day is gone. My whole day is gone. It's supposed to be my girl job. It's supposed to be my young girl job, bro. And then I finally found a movie. The last couple of shows, I haven't been able to find a movie to talk about that came out today in history. And it's not that far in history. It was like 10 years ago. 2015, Hotel Transylvania 2 release. That's my favorite one out of the three. It's so good. If you haven't watched that movie, please go watch it. You don't even have to watch the first one. No, just kidding. You should probably watch the first one, but I just really like that movie. I think it's really good. And then we're going to wrap up our intro and go into our headlines. Alrighty, and we're starting off with Nepal is seeking aid from the United Nations General Assembly, as the Himalayan region is suffering from the damage done by a glacier flood that hit them and unfortunately killed over 1,000 people. Nepal's Prime Minister Birendra Shah is asking the UN not for loans, but for grants to help his region's people recover from the damages done to their businesses and homes. He quotes, "When a climate-driven disaster destroys the infrastructure of a poor country, the answer cannot simply be another mega loan or a patchwork of small grants," Shah said. He says that we need adequate grant-based support.

as numerous landslides in the region. Shaw goes on to share that with the 1,000 people confirmed to be lost by the floods, that there are over 6,000 people missing with Nepal citizens searching for them. Shaw says that many of these people may never be found. Since Shaw's request, the World Bank made over $170 million available to Nepal to fund their reconstruction and their search efforts. Whew. In other news, Chinese leader Xi Jinping, please be patient with me, I'm terrible at pronouncing names, I swear I'm not trying to be rude, joined President Donald Trump in the White House yesterday morning. The event consisted of beginning with a state arrival ceremony, acknowledging both leaders and their military honors, as well as their national anthems. Following this, President Trump and his administration officials held a bilateral conversation with the Chinese leader hosted in the Oval Office, with this talk lasting until early afternoon. They went on to tour the White House ballroom, as well as the Presidential Hall of Fame. White House officials told Fox News that Trump would be pitching deals on possible tariff reductions, as well as speaking about rare earth exports, possible export controls, and Trump was also planning to speak about China more thoroughly curbing the use of fentanyl. Following the meeting, while Trump didn't answer any press questions, he stated that the meeting went, quote, great, and it has also been stated by Jinping that China will be gifting the United States two giant pandas as a conservation agreement. And with that, we are moving into our national headlines. Alrighty, so if anyone was listening on Wednesday, I went over a little bit of the media White House ban. So there were three news outlets, CNN, MS Now, and Politico, that were banned from the White House and were planning to sue the White House on being banned unfairly. So following up on that, the three news outlets that were being banned from the White House by Donald Trump, the White House had to reinstate the ability for these three news outlets to come in, and it was reinstated by a judge, where Judge Timothy Kelly stated that the letter given to each media outlet was so vague that it could hardly count as a proper way to set standards and revoke media passes. Although MS Now, CNN, and Politico were allowed back into the White House, it was discovered by numerous of the previously banned news outlets, that they were not permitted into the dinner with Chinese leader Xi Jinping, where their reporters and producers specifically were not allowed into the White House dinner, with only their audio technicians and their photojournalists permitted into the event. Media group CNN went on to state that numerous other groups were permitted into the event with no trouble. In solidarity of this issue, many groups that were supposed to be a part of the video pool decided not to be a part of it, and that resulted in no media outlets. I like lost my spot, so I'm going off of memory. I apologize. It resulted in like numerous groups not reporting at all, and proof of this is that I could not find anything about this morning. So major media groups were not reporting on this at all. So that was interesting to me. I actually didn't even notice that until I was reading about it, and I was like, that explains why I couldn't find it this morning. Excuse me while I find my spot. All right, there it is. Following this event, Trump came out to state that they refused to cover this event, stating that, quote, TV networks refused to cover one of the biggest and most beautiful events to take place in many years because they knew how good it would be and they didn't want the credit to be given to Trump, end quote. AP News finds it important to state that this chaotic event happened after Court Judge Timothy Kelly ordered the White House to, quote, immediately return, reinstate, and restore the three outlets' access. He said they had met the legal thresholds to obtain a temporary restraining order, and they were likely to succeed in showing that their press passes were revoked without due process. And with that, we will be moving into our regional news, which I cannot find the transition for, so we are now transitioning into regional news. I will find that. Yes, exactly. In state news, Washington attorney generals warn Congress about the threats that AI poses to the United States if it is not put in check. Washington believes that Congress needs to put artificial intelligence in check and that they need to install federal oversight on AI. They believe that international as well as federal oversight could be extremely beneficial in monitoring that AI development is safe and under control.

0: control. They also urge Congress to, quote, preserve states' authority to regulate the technology by prohibiting federal preemption of state AI laws. They go on to state that, quote, lawmakers must act to protect the public's interest and ensure safe AI development. Inaction will lead to potentially existential risks, end quote. Brown said, our state is working to establish greater protections and accountability under our laws, but we need to, bipartisan leadership from Congress to prevent the technology from ever evading human control and infringing on our rights. Currently, Washington attorney generals are working to bring monitoring and control to AI on the state level. They close out their statements on this matter by saying, quote, the attorneys general said any AI regulatory framework considered by Congress should include federal oversight of safety testing and standards led by AI safety experts and backed by consistent performance benchmarks. A uniform, transparent, government-led incident response process with public findings, safety infrastructure, and experienced leaders empowered to make critical safety decisions without being driven by profit maximization. International cooperation to pace AI advancement and to prevent the development of harmful superintelligence and prohibition on preemption of state laws, along with full authority for state officials to enforce federal protections, as reported by Como News. Holy moly, what a mouthful. I apologize. Whew, that was a lot. Okay, so now we're going to transition into our weather, our events, our just general news locally. So for our weather this week, for this weekend, it's high 60s or mid to high 60s and high 30s to low 40s. So it's going to be like, I've been kind of liking the weather. It's very similar to what it's been for the last couple of days, where it's like, it's been like so nice and cool. I like had to walk into town yesterday and I was like, wow, it's not sweltering. That's so nice. It's so nice.
1: Nice change of pace, yeah. For sure.
0: As much as I loved swimming when I first got back, that was so fun. I hope you guys got your swimming in, because apparently it's not supposed to be super hot at all next week. So the highest it's supposed to be is 70 on Monday. Moving into our events. We don't have a lot this weekend. We have the ETSC Fair Prep event, which, by the way, I'm using my handy dandy hype booklet. So if you guys want to know about our events and can't remember what I said, you should grab a hype booklet. And that's supposed to be 1 to 4 in Hoag. Is that our new building, or is it just a building I haven't seen?
1: It's not a new building.
0: Okay, I just haven't seen it.
1: No, it's okay.
0: I hope you guys know where that is, because I don't. But this event is supposed to get you help with your resume, participate in mock interviews, take headshots, etc. And it's being done by Careers, so it's pretty cool. And then we also today have the Siwu Recovery Community Fall Welcome event on the University House lawn. And this is for people who identify in recovery or have been impacted by substance abuse. And this is promoted by Health Promotion. Such a great group of people. I love them so much. I did an interview with them last year, and they're so nice. So you should go if that's something that interests you. And then there's also the Sunset Hike, which is supposed to be 4:30 to 9 p.m. That one has a charge, which I don't know anything about that, but that's you guys. And then tomorrow we have Rocky Horror Picture Show auditions. That's supposed to be super fun, and it's like more of like a, it's not like, like, yes, you have to act, but, like, that event is a little different because it's more, like, you're lip-syncing, like, to the movie. So if that's something that interests you and you want, like, a less pressure, like, not an actual, like, you have to sing type of thing, you should do auditions. They're 12 to 3 p.m. in Cirque 137, which sounds pretty awesome. I'm not participating, but I know people who are auditioning. So if that's something that interests you, you should audition. And then we also have Hot New Jam. Hot New Jam tomorrow. I love Hot New Jam. I'm a Hot New Jam advocate. It's free. It's so fun. Some of our team's on Hot New Jam. It's so fun. You just go in and give them recommendations and they do improv. It's so fire. You should go see them. They're great. I think that's all we have for events. Did you have anything you wanted to bring up for events?
1: sorry. I think that the ASCWU is throwing a block party today at 4 to 6.
0: 4 to 6?
1: Yeah.
0: Okay. I didn't want to say anything about that, so thank you.
1: On the east patio.
0: On the east patio.
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0: And if you're like me, who still gets the east and west patio confused,

0: Our lovely radio station is sitting on the west patio, and the Wildcat statue is on the east patio. So if you get confused, the east patio has the Wildcat statue and is like facing off into the Bassettis. So if you're like me and lived in the Bassettis last year and didn't know till this year that that's the east patio, there you go. The more you know. So we're going to go into a brief break before we come back and we do our interview and we do sports and we talk about movies coming out this weekend, which I'm super excited about. So we will be right back.
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3: Welcome back to News Central. For those just tuning in, I am Memphis Albright, and we are now doing our second half of News Central, which is we're going to go over our sports, we're going to go over movies coming out this weekend, and we're also going to do an interview with our trainer, our radio trainer, Maya, which I'm so excited. So first, we're going to go over sports really quick, which if you've been listening to the last two shows I've done, it's exactly the same as it's been, which is... today we have volleyball in the Bronco Classic in Panama, California. So that's pretty cool. I don't know if anyone's in Panama, California planning to go to that, but if you are, tell me how it goes.
4: let me know.
3: And then tomorrow we have cross country. I actually don't know anything about cross country. So it is in Ellensburg though. So you guys should go see it. And then we also have, the soccer tournament, the women's soccer tournament in Ellensburg, Washington. So you should go.
4: If you're interested.
3: If you're interested, yeah. My sister used to play soccer, so I don't go watch it, but I'll pay attention to how they do and let you know. And then we have, again, volleyball in the Bronco Classic in Panama, California. So, oh wait, there's actually a lot more. We also have soccer again in the same women's soccer tournament. It seems like this is an all-day event, and I really can't find the time, so you're going to have to bear with me while I find a different way of reporting almond. The sports that is more accurate and gives you guys times, because I can't find the times right here, but I will find them for you because you guys should be able to know what time. I'm not very helpful if I can't give you times. And then we finally have football, and that's in California. So yeah, that's what we have for sports. So that's pretty cool. Alrighty, and then now we're gonna do our interview with Maya. Interview with Maya. Alrighty, so we're gonna start with the basics. Super basic, which is, okay, what is your name? And then when do you graduate? In this case, again.
4: Yeah, because I'm a master's student. Well, I'm Maya, and I am supposed to hopefully graduate summer 2027. But hopefully I walk in spring 2027. Mm-hmm. We'll see how that goes.
3: Okay. And then how long have you been with 88.1?
4: About like 3 years. I know it's been more than two, but less than four, so it has to be three.
3: Yeah, those numbers are in between.
4: Yeah.
3: Like the numbers in between it, so it like makes sense. And then what is your position at the station?
4: I am the trainer, and I also am a DJ.
3: Okay, period. Yay! I had to like think. I was like, my brain was like processing, which means that Maya trained me.
4: Yeah. I'll be doing my job.
3: You.
4: I can, if you're interested.
3: And then, what does that job entail?
4: What does it entail? Well, again, if you are interested, I can train you on how to use our equipment. And we have multiple studios in here. We have the Berg 2, which is our online station, represent. And then we have Main, which is where you're on, what we're on right now, shout out. And then we have training. But yeah, if you're interested in learning about our equipment, I can teach you how to do that. And getting involved with the station. I can also teach you how to DJ if you want.
3: Yeah, which reminds me, I need to learn how to DJ because I still don't know how to do it.
4: It's so fun.
3: It looks so fun. If you guys want to use our fancy schmancy new board, you got to get DJ trained and get a job. So you guys got to
4: It's a new board.
3: It's a new board. It's so nice and shiny.
4: Are we tempting you?
3: Please come get trained. And Maya's so nice. I got trained with Maya in spring quarter. And while we were getting trained and I was doing my practice show in between song or in between me coming on and off the air, we'd yap. Like, it's so much fun. It's just like a hangout sesh, but you're also learning. Like, it's so fun. And I actually remembered almost everything coming back after summer quarter. I remembered almost everything. So if that doesn't prove that Maya's a great trainer, I mean, what else will?
4: Yeah, and we just got a new one too, a new trainer.
3: Yeah, that's true. We did just get a new trainer, which hopefully will let me interview him. So I hope so.
4: We'll have to

0: have to talk.
1: I'll let you guys know if I'm able to interview him. I'll bug him. And then how did you end up joining the station and what made you stay at the station?
0: Okay. So how I joined was I had friends who were previously working here. They told me about a position that was opening up and I was like, ooh, I need a job. Let me jump into that right now. So I applied and then I ended up telling my friend about the job position and she ended up applying as well, which I don't care because at the end of the day, I got what I wanted because I really wanted to be a trainer. But she did get hired and then they liked me so much that they wanted me to come back and then they gave me an on-call DJ position. Okay. So I was like, okay, I like people. That's cool. And then once a position for trainer opened up, I didn't mean to look away, but I jumped right into that and I fell in love with it. And then I stayed because friends and people.
1: You really fall in love with the job as someone who is somebody who works here. The people are always so sweet, so I love them so much.
0: Yes.
1: And then what's your favorite part about the job or just the station in general?
0: My favorite part, again, I really like meeting new people. I used to be so scared of it, but like now working here, I've gotten better with like interacting with people and being like, hey, I feel like I can be silly and that people like to interact with me and are more engaged with the station when I can bring out my personality like that. So, yeah,
1: I really loved it. I love getting to know you. Yeah. And the events. I love our events. Our events are so fun. I love going. You guys should come up to our booth. A lot of the time we have pins and stuff at events. So if you happen to spot us at events.
0: All free, by the way.
1: Yeah, all free.
0: Even training.
1: Yeah.
0: All free.
1: Yeah, you guys should come see us at events, though. We often table and we do booths and sometimes
0: with Zine coming soon, maybe. Zine. Hopefully. I want it. I'm not saying like for sure, but hopefully maybe.
1: At some point.
0: We'll see.
1: At some point, yeah. And then we do like we do stickers and we do pins. And I know because I'm an avid collector of both. I'm a pin person and we do so many pins. Our designers of our pins are amazing and I love them and they do such a good job. Yeah. I literally just found our pumpkin pin, this little pumpkin that says 88.1 and that's on my backpack now. So if you want pins and stuff, you should come and talk to us about the radio. It's so fun and we're so interesting and quirky. I love us. Yeah. We're great.
0: And anyone can join, like from any major.
1: Yeah, it's so fun. And if you shameless plug here, if you don't know if you want to be on the radio yet and you're a little nervous, you could come sit down with me and talk about your major or anything. Mm-hmm. Come sit with me and see if you like it. And then if you like it, we can get you radio trained and teach you how to run a show, which if you want to interview with me, it's news@cbu.edu. What? Who said that?
0: Anyways, shameless plug. Shout out.
1: And then what would you say to new members of the station, whether they be volunteer show hosts or future employees?
0: Honestly, when it comes to like being at the station, just don't be afraid to ask questions. I ask questions every day. I feel like I talk to Tommy left and right, even if it's like the simplest thing, like I know it. I just want to make sure.
1: I'm the same exact way.
0: Yeah. Asking questions, I would say, is like really good. And if you're scared or nervous or anything, you can just try it. I know that's so hard to like do, like just to get out of your comfort zone. But I think it's worth it in the long run, for sure.
1: Yeah, for sure. As someone that like was trying to get into the radio since July of last year, it's so worth it to take the shot if there's the opportunity, because I totally did not think I'd get my job and then I did and I love my job so much. It's like my whole personality. It's like low-key really bad.
0: You do a good job.
1: I love my job. And then we're gonna get into the nitty-gritty stuff.
0: Okay.
1: Nitty-gritty. I'm just kidding. What does a free day look like? What are your hobbies? What are your activities? Just tell me everything about you. We want to know.
0: Okay. Free day. Depending on the day, I sleep in or I wake up super, super early. I wake up, I don't eat breakfast, I'm not gonna lie, I don't do that.
1: I'm not a breakfast person. Like I'm never hungry first thing. Yeah. So I get that.
0: It doesn't happen for me. Yeah. Unless like somebody's like, let's go to McDonald's and get like a McGriddle. I'm like, okay.
1: Say less.
0: I'm down. But yeah, I wake up really late sometimes. I'll wake up to my cat. Oh, he's so cute. He'll be cuddling me and then once he notices that I'm awake, he'll be like, not to meow on air, but like he'll meow at me and then he'll come cuddle me more and I'm like, oh my god, I don't want to get out of bed. So I stay and I rot for like a good like maybe 2 hours and I doom scroll. But that's so real.
1: Yeah.
0: Because he keeps me there.
1: Yeah, exactly. You'll notice as you interview other people on our station, we're big cats.

0: advocates at this station. Oh, absolutely. I've noticed. We love cats. I also have a cat. You will hear about him. So we're big cat mm-hmm. kids here.
1: Yep. His name is Boba. Mine is. And he's a black cat. He's super silly. He doesn't like actually meow. He just like it's
0: mine
1: like
0: does
1: a squeak.
0: The same thing.
1: It's really
0: which
1: cute.
0: He's also a black cat. So
1: twins.
0: Got hobbies?
1: Yeah, hobbies. Like video games.
0: Like video games. What kind of video games?
1: So my roommate got me into Fortnite recently.
0: That's so real.
1: I bought the Deadpool skin and I've been doing great. Like I've been getting wins after wins, and it's actually become ritual for me to play Fortnite every time I go to bed.
0: it's like all right, time to get ready for bed. Time to play like 50 rounds of Fortnite before. Yes. It's like no, some people like read a book or something. Nah,
1: I'm on the game.
0: You're on the game. You're on that grind.
1: I take that serious. I have to get at least like 8 before I go to bed. And if I don't, I'm sad.
0: I went through a really bad Fortnite phase like last year with the start, or maybe it was the year before. I know it was when the gorillas, gorillas skins came out. Oh my gosh, which you guys will quickly learn about me. My favorite band is the gorillas. I love gorillas.
2: They're
0: I've
2: good.
0: Seen them
2: They're
0: in
2: really
0: October.
2: Good.
0: I'm seeing them in October. So
1: oh my
0: excited.
1: God, and like on Halloween and you can dress up. And,
0: yes,
1: oh,
0: I'm dressing up as David Bowie.
1: So
0: I'm so excited. I'm dressing up as David Bowie.
1: That's going to be so
0: I'm
1: good.
0: I'm so excited. But I'm a really big fan. So when their skins came out, I was like, say less. They are now canon to the Fortnite universe. I must play. And so I still play every once in a while. I still love Fortnite. It's like a garbage game. I'm not gonna lie. Like it's so like mm-hmm. bleh, but like it's so addicting because yes. it's so easy. It's so easy.
1: And I love like all of the characters. Like I love that they did that.
0: Yeah. I like the crossover by like everything is crossed over in Fortnite. It's so funny. Like I'll be like playing and then I'll get beat. And I place number 2 to Bugs Bunny, and I'm like, okay. And it's
1: okay,
0: always
1: bro.
0: Bugs Bunny. It's always
1: Bugs Bunny.
0: I don't know why.
1: Or like Perry the Platypus that's like jacked. Like what? Like what even is happening right now?
0: But it's like always like the same like 5 skins.
1: Yeah, exactly.
0: And that's how you know they spend too much time on the game.
1: You know, couldn't be me. Well, actually.
0: Do you play anything else though?
1: I love Stardew Valley. I lock in and I play with my old roommate, Sella, represent, shout out to her, love her. But we kind of, it feels like we're battling every time because it's like, it's supposed to be like a chill and lovely, like fun
0: biggest
1: indie
0: misconception
1: game.
0: About Stardew Valley ever, by the way, that is the, like, it is many things. It is not a relaxed game at all. That is like the walk-in of the century.
1: Genuinely, like the fishing, oh my gosh, don't even get me
0: literally
1: don't even get me started. And then the days go by so fast, like why is it going down by the second?
0: Yeah,
1: and it's supposed to be counting for like an hour. Huh?
0: I used to have like an espresso machine where it automatically give you an espresso like every day, and then it fell into the void of my house and I was forever upset about it. No, my sister got me into Stardew Valley. I'm a really big Stardew Valley player. I love Stardew Valley so much. I'm a Switch gamer, so it's really easy to play on the Nintendo Switch.
1: That's what we play on.
0: I'm like a dedicated like only Switch player because it's the only console I have. And I got it for my sister, and then my friend was like, I'll buy it for you, and then now I'm a bigger pro than my sister is, and now she comes and asks me for tips and she's like, I don't know what I'm doing.
1: It's
0: a sport. It's a sport,
1: truly. There's like so many different like little things. It's great.
0: Like it's so hard, but it's so fun. It's
1: yes.
0: so
1: it's addicting. It's addicting. Video games are so addicting.
0: My boyfriend fears when I get back into my Stardew Valley grind. Like he fears me. I'm locked.
1: Just like I need like maybe 8 hours.
0: So do you play on just Switch or do you play on other consoles?
1: Oh, I play on like everything.
0: You play on everything.
1: Up here in Ellensburg, I have my Switch 2, my regular, like the first Switch, and then I have my Xbox. But back home, I have a GameCube. I have a PlayStation 3. I have a lot of consoles that I like to get down and dirty on. Sounds crazy.
0: Yeah.
1: But
0: yeah.
1: Up here, I mostly
0: I
1: play
0: on
1: the
0: Switch
1: too.
0: Yeah. I want a Switch 2 so bad. I wasn't going to get a Switch, and then Nintendo knew exactly what I needed and announced Ocarina of Time, the remake, which another fact about me, I am so obsessed with Legend of Zelda. It's so good. The whole franchise.
1: I like that you can like actually play the Ocarina. Like that is so cool to me. I'm like, I might have to invest in that immediately, and I'm so happy that I have the Switch 2, but it's kind of, it was an expensive purchase, but I think it was well worth it because comparing it to the Switch 2, the graphics... Ruh-roh. Like wow, it's crazy different.
0: Yeah, I was like, I don't need it. I have all the games I want to play because you can play certain remastered versions of Zelda on the Switch. You can play Tears of the Kingdom and Breath of the Wild on the Switch, which I have played Breath of the Wild like 3 times in a row now and completed the whole thing. I just did it where I 100%ed all the shrines, which was so hard.

0: card, by the way. But yeah, and I was like, I don't need it. And then they announced not only the special version of the Switch 2, but then they announced Ocarina of Time, and I was like,
1: And you can transfer all your games into the Switch 2.
0: yeah, I was like, dang, they knew that. They knew that's what I needed.
1: You gotta lock in.
0: I know. Alrighty, and then my last major question for you would be, would you be willing to share a fun fact about yourself that most people wouldn't know?
1: Absolutely. I think only maybe four people know this about me, but back in high school, as a way to work out, I used to just play Just Dance. Like, some of those are like sweat inducing, okay?
0: Were
1: Like, they're
0: you a
1: quick.
0: Rasputin warrior?
1: Absolutely. I get down and dirty to that, okay? That sounds crazy. But that's how I would work out. And it like worked for a really long time, and then I stopped because I don't have it anymore.
0: My mom used to do that. Like, she wouldn't do it like as like super super often. My mom did the same thing though. She would like use Just Dance. See, a fun fact about me is that like in a similar way where I'd use those types of games, I didn't use Just Dance because for me, I get like really like I get scared of dancing. I'm just not good at it.
1: I was always like with my cousin, so it was like laughing and like,
0: Yeah,
1: yeah.
0: like it was very fun, yeah. And so like for me, it was Beat Saber, I'm not even gonna lie. You play Beat Saber?
1: Oh,
0: I am
1: my
0: actually
1: God.
0: so good at Beat Saber. Like, I was like playing with my boyfriend because super fun fact, at the if in Samuelson we have like a tech center, and you can rent an Oculus for a week.
1: I
0: And then
1: didn't
0: if
1: know
0: you
1: that.
0: sign into your information on there, you can get your games. So if you have them like online, like you can link them, like my boyfriend did it, and so we got Beat Saber. And I can play the really, really hard difficulties, aka like expert and expert plus, and I can do it with faster speed on for certain songs. I'm like in it, you know what? It works. I'm embarrassed at how well the exercise works, but if you guys
1: It
0: need a
1: gets the job
0: fun way
1: done.
0: where you can still play video games, you can do Just Dance or Beat Saber,
1: And it's
0: which,
1: so interactive, and like there's so many different songs too. I think my favorite way to do it was on the Wii, for sure.
0: We use PS4,
1: I haven't tried doing it on the Switch because I heard, like, not to like hate, but I heard that Just Dance 2026 is really bad because you have to like pay for a subscription to even like try to do it, which I don't enjoy because what?
0: If I'm paying to play online or just paying to play games, because you have to buy the console and then you have to buy the game, and then sometimes you have to buy extra packs that don't come with the game to get certain songs. There's no
1: Or
0: way.
1: subscriptions too, like to play online if you like want to have friends.
0: Like, why would you make me pay more money? Like, I heard that it was like that with the Switch too, but I'm not 100% sure. You buy the console and then you have to buy like the online, and then like there's like something else I like can't remember. But that's what I heard, but I was like, but Ocarina of
1: I
0: Time.
1: mean, if you want to play online, of course you have to like buy that subscription. I haven't, and I play Fortnite every day of my life. And then also like there's some games, well actually most games, I feel like you don't need Wi-Fi
0: 100%.
1: or to be online. So
0: That's what I was thinking. Yeah,
1: like
0: for
1: Stardew
0: sure.
1: Valley.
0: Stardew Valley. Yeah, I love Stardew Valley. And then one more thing I have to ask you. You wanna talk about any musicians that you like? You like musicians at all?
1: Musicians. Oh my gosh. Okay, I
0: I
1: love
0: like. I know I didn't originally ask you about this beforehand, but I was like, I have a feeling that you'll just like at least like have a couple of ideas because we're radio kids. We are constantly thinking about music all
1: I no, literally
0: the
1: I wore my
0: time. I
1: Chromacopia hoodie
0: literally. I know.
1: today.
0: I was like.
1: I love Tyler the Creator so much. Over the summer, I was looking for songs because I was the program director. I was looking for more of his songs to add to the station. I added three. I know that's not a lot, but
0: It's
1: that's all we
0: still
1: got access
0: progress,
1: to.
0: yeah,
1: That's what we
0: because
1: got
0: is
1: access to.
0: music not always the most PG?
1: Yeah, that part. But it's okay because he's so funny and silly, and
0: I
1: he's
0: love him.
1: definitely one of my favorites for sure. I also really recently, well, not recently, I've loved Olivia Rodrigo for a very long time.
0: She's coming to Climate Pledge!
1: I
0: She's coming to Climate
1: know.
0: Pledge.
1: I really need those tickets. I need them really bad. I need them.
0: I work there and I don't think we're gonna be able to go, and I'm very upset. I work security at Climate Pledge. If you didn't know, I work security at Climate Pledge, and I've asked my boyfriend numerous times, hey, maybe we could work Olivia Rodrigo. And he said, it's finals week. So we're not sure if we can go. And I'm like, okay.
1: Bruh. I mean,
0: So
1: if you like talk
0: maybe.
1: to your professor and be like, I have something planned already, like I can't get out of it, like there's
0: Watch like professors be listening to this and they be hitting them. That's funny because I actually
1: play
0: heard you guys on the air scheming. It's like, oh, darn it.
1: it back to you and be like, wait, so this wasn't you?

0: This is what you got going on?
1: Yeah, yeah.
0: But it's important. They don't understand.
1: Yeah. So Olivia Rodrigo, yeah.
0: Mm-hmm. I like Sabrina Carpenter. Sabrina Carpenter too. Melanie Martinez as well. Wow. I can't like think. I like Daniel Caesar. I love Frank Ocean. Oh my gosh. Swim Good, one of my favorites. I love that song till the day that I die. I love it. Wow. My music range changes, like, not changes, but like ranges a lot.
1: Yeah. I'm like the same way. Like, I'll be like, I love Tyler the Creator. And then you'd be watching me in my, recently I've been listening to like Pat Benatar really bad. And my friends are like, are you listening to the same Pat Benatar song again? And I'm like, yeah.
0: Yeah.
1: Like I'm a fluid person. I like to switch things up. Okay.
0: Mm-hmm. Like one day, maybe I just want to have a day where I listen to like all rap.
1: Yeah, exactly. Just all rap. Or sometimes I just really need to get in my feels and only listen to Noah Kahan and Conan Gray. I got to see him in August. I got to see both of those artists. They're great.
0: I haven't, and I want to see them so bad. I want.
1: I love them.
0: I wish concerts were cheaper. We need to make that happen, and I need to go to all of them.
1: Yeah. Yeah, if I could spend all of my money. And see, the sad part is that I don't even buy my tickets. My boyfriend's like, oh, concert buddy. And so he'll see an artist that he likes and he knows I like, because I'm like, wow, I wish I could go to their concerts. And then he's like,
0: surprise, here's some tickets.
1: Surprise, shoddy. So shout out to my boyfriend. Thank you for taking me to concerts, because I used to never go to concerts and now I'm constantly going to concerts and it's low-key a problem and I need to slow down.
0: Every time I go to a concert, I have to buy at least one thing.
1: Yeah.
0: And that I'm one thing turns way into like five things.
1: I'm always like, I either need to buy a t-shirt or buy a sweatshirt, because I'm very much like if you guys see me walking around campus, I'm probably wearing a band t-shirt. It is more than likely Gorillaz. Is this one gorilla? No, but just a white one. Okay. The only plain t-shirt I have, by the way. Or it's like literally any band, because my theme is like jeans or Empires, ooh, band tee, mm-hmm, and then a zip up. And that is like my theme. And I will wear that in like 12 different variations.
0: And that's so real. It's comfortable.
1: And they're all concert merch. It's all concert merch. It's all concert merch I bought. Or the gorilla section of Hot Topic is afraid of me. So I spent so much money there.
0: Hot Topic for real.
1: Their band tees are kind of slipped on. I feel like people are like, I can never find band tees. Go to Hot Topic.
0: Like cute little girly pop ones. Like,
1: yeah.
0: Like baby tees. I'm like, oh my God, I need that.
1: Fallout Boy baby tee has been calling my name for the fattest minute. And I'm like,
0: so Yakima, do you have that?
1: Yeah, Yakima. I know. I just found out that Yakima has a Hot Topic. So
0: let us know at 509-963-2311. Do you have that?
1: Alrighty, and then is there anything else you wanted to add to the conversation?
0: Oh, absolutely. So if you want to get involved, not to go back to training, but if you want to get involved with the station / if you want to have your own show, we do have info sessions coming up this next week. The first one is Tuesday, September 29th from 10:30 a.m. to 11:30 a.m. mm-hmm, in Circ 137A. I personally won't be to any of these, by the way, but the other trainer will be, and so will the general manager and hopefully some other people from the station, so you can get involved.
1: Hey, Bergstaff, you should go. Should go, Bergstaff.
0: Bergstaff. Meet the people. Meet the people.
1: Show them your face.
0: Yeah. Okay. And then the second one is Wednesday, September 30th, from 1:30 p.m. to 2:30 p.m. in Circ 135. So it's not 137A. It's 135. They changed the rooms.
1: Which, if you want to see my face and not just hear my voice, because if you're like me and can hear a voice and not realize it's the same face, I might be there for a little bit of that one, so you should definitely come say hi to me. I will be there for at least half of it before my class starts.
0: Which is so real. I wish I could go to them, but I have classes. And as a grad student, I like low-key can't miss them. So I won't be there. But then the last one is Thursday, October 1st, 10:30 a.m. to 11:30 a.m. in Circ 135 again. So the only difference is the first one is in Circ 137A, and then the other two are in 135 in the Circ.
1: Yeah, guys, you guys should go to the, I'm totally not buying time right now so I can put a song into the queue for after we get off the air, but you guys should totally go to the info stations. It's going to be so fun.
0: Yes.
1: Please go.
0: Even though I won't be there, you can still interact and get to know more about the station, whether you're just interested in getting involved or just learning about us in general, because we do a lot more than just what meets the eye. Like, we're at a lot of events. We do a lot of

0: promotions. We even, hopefully, sometimes will host concerts. I hope that that is something that becomes regular for us. I think that is hopefully maybe secretly in the works, not to like put us on blast, but I really want to do that. I want to do that so bad.
1: Alrighty, and then before we get off the air, I have to talk about the movies this weekend because if you guys didn't know, I used to be a film major, and even though I'm not a film major anymore, I miss you guys. I miss you guys. Like, half of our staff is film majors, and I hear them talk about it, and I'm like, I yearn for the film major, but at the same time, it was the right decision, but I still love movies, so I want to keep this. Movies coming out this weekend. We have Heart of the Beast, and the lead of it is Brad Pitt, so I like Brad Pitt. I like watching him and stuff. I like watching him and stuff.
0: That's so real.
1: I like Fight Club. That's a great movie. So don't talk about Fight Club, but if you haven't seen it, you should go see it. There's Forgotten Island. That's like a kid's movie. I've seen the trailer for it, at least in my opinion. I'm sorry, I know I'm not supposed to have an opinion, but when it comes to movies, I'm allowed to have an opinion because I asked permission and Tommy said it was okay. Tommy shout out. Forgotten Island, it looks okay. I can't say it's gonna be fire, but it looks like a basic kids movie. I don't know. Like, it's what it looks like.
0: I have not heard or seen of it, so.
1: Yeah, it's like two girls, and they're like best friends. And like, I do like the representation, though. I really like that kids movies are trying to bring more representation into them because they're both like Asian minorities, and I like love them. They're very cute characters. I really do like them. I will say the one that I'm most excited for, and I might make my boyfriend drive all the way down to the west side to go to a Regal to see it. This is a Regal exclusive, I'm pretty sure. Not 100% sure, pretty sure, which is Endgame is coming back to theaters.
0: Oh my god, Avengers, it's coming back.
1: Endgame is coming back to theaters. That was specifically Regal.
0: That was peak for me.
1: I never saw it in theaters. My boyfriend saw it in theaters. I was not an Avengers fan until I was like 13 years old, so I missed the whole, like, I like didn't get into it until after like Endgame came out. So I was like,
0: it's cinematic. I watched it in the theater for the first time with my dad, and oh my god.
1: As someone that is very much a Tony Stark stan, this is a devastating film to me.
0: Real.
1: He's literally my favorite.
0: Tears character. All over the place.
1: So I was Team Iron Man. I'm really sorry, but I also just love him.
0: Yeah.
1: Such a good character. I'm sorry, Cap stands. You guys are valid. You guys are valid in your feelings. I just really like Robert Downey a lot.
0: I love him too.
1: I love Robert Downey. So that movie, if you guys didn't or like me and didn't get the chance to see that in theaters, you guys should go see it in theaters. Yeah. It's pretty fire. If memory serves me, I know that Regal does this like half off tickets thing. Ooh. Which is pretty cool, so if you guys want to do that, that's up to you guys. I can't promote that, but it's pretty cool.
0: If it's something cool that interests you.
1: Yeah, if it's something it's that out interests there you, the it's world out there. It's, as someone that is a Regal employee, I can tell you guys the perks, which I also know that Tuesdays do half off of popcorn, which is also pretty fire. So if you're an avid movie watcher and you like going to the movies, if you have a Regal rewards account, you get half off. If that interests you, if that's something you want to do, you should pursue it.
0: If it is.
1: If. I'm not telling you to go do it. I'm just saying it's an option because I like saving money. It's pretty cool. I love deals. It's so fire. But yeah, that's all we have for today. I'm hoping to have more interviews, and I'm gonna harass more people.
0: I was just looking outside. The leaves are falling. The sun is out. Yes, the wind is blowing.
1: Enjoy the sun. Enjoy the not sweltering outsideness that is the outsideness, okay? Because it's not sweltering, and I'm really enjoying that. Enjoy it before it gets really cold and miserable, and I'm mad all the time because I hate being cold. Alrighty, well, that is all for me. Be safe. Be responsible. Have fun. And yeah.
0: Bye.
2: Every time I look at you, I swear to God, you got that feet, you got that body, you got that long arms, fingers, flat feet.

0: It was my fault, not yours, not his. It was my fault. I'm sorry. You know? It was my fault, not him, because he always wanted to be there for you. And I'm sorry I was young, but he's always wanted to be a father to you. So I fucked up, and I take ownership of that, of my choices and decisions. And I'm sorry for that. He's a good guy. So don't hold that against him, because it was my fault. Just, you know, forgive me.
1: DJ, drop the bass and give it up.
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Happy Friday, Wildcats! I'm Lillian from CW Hype, here to let you know what's happening on campus today, September 25th. This is the Hype Minute. 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Main auditions for the Rocky Horror Play will be held tomorrow from 12 to 3 p.m. in Circ 137. Callbacks will take place between 3 p.m. and 6 p.m. in the same room. Lastly, Hot New Jam will be performing in the Circ Theater tomorrow from 9 to 10 p.m. So laugh along, offer prompts, and enjoy the show. After all, not everyone gets to see CWU's best and only improv team perform. Well, that's all we have for today, Wildcats. We'll be back throughout the week to let you know what's happening on campus, and you can follow our socials at CW Hype for more. This has been the Hype Minute.

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1: 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Let's get back to the music.

Hello, hello, students and staff. Welcome back to the new school year of 2026 to 2027. Woohoo! Yeah! Woohoo! I'm so excited to be back here with you guys. And for my listeners, you're probably thinking two things. Wait, what was this show again? And when is the show on the air? Well, my dear friends, allow me to lay back down some more basic information so that everyone is up to speed. Hello, hello. My name is Henry, and I am your host for the wondrous show of Happy Hour HR. Woohoo! Yeah! What? All right. Welcome back. I'm very lucky to be your host for this show. And for those out there who are either new or kind of forgot what this show is about, this show covers two important things for students and staff and just kind of everyone in general. The first one is HR tips and tricks that'll help you with interview prep, working on your resume, and so much more in the wacky world of business. There is a whole bunch of different stuff out there that goes on in business. And, you know, the first part of the show is to make sure that you, the listeners, feel informed and up to speed in all the new happenings in the world of HR and business and different tips and tricks that can help you be a superstar in whatever career field you choose. And then the second one is the different resources here on campus for students. A lot of students don't really know, like, you know, you pay all this money for tuition for a great education, but you know the different benefits that also come from that. You know, there's the gym, which is a pretty open one. Most people know about that, but there's also smaller ones like food programs, mental health programs, educational programs, and so much other good stuff here for you students here on campus. The show's goal is to help students get informed on the different programs around the school. We do play some songs. You know, this is a radio show. We couldn't have the show without songs. And we like to tell jokes. Hopefully they're funny, but that's up for you guys to decide. So let's take a short break to enjoy some fantastic tunes, courtesy of the wonderful DJs here at 88.1 The Berg. And then after that, we'll get back with our regular program of a little bit of information dump and then even more information dump. But for two different specific bits of information, the first half is going to be talking about just kind of, you know, the kind of flow of the show and what this show typically is. And then

then after another wondrous music break, we're going to go over one of my favorite programs here on campus that's here specifically meant to help students. That's right. There are a few specific things here on campus that are just meant for you, the students. So let's have a wondrous music break to start our morning off right. The illustrious, the Dandelions playing Naming No Names, okay?

0: Owensburg, 88.1 The Bird.
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2: Hello, hello, and welcome back. Wasn't that fun music break super amazing and awesome? The DJs here at 88.1 The Berg, they do fantastic work. It's always good hearing the music that they get to play. All right, well, welcome back to our regular program. For this half of the show, I'm going to go over some more information about the show. On the first Friday of the month, I want to do a fun first Friday, where I will find a fun topic or fun facts about any topics that you guys want to hear about. And so that means instead of doing the regular program of, you know, HR tips or, you know, resources around campus, I'll be focusing on some of life's more fun things. Like last school year, for one of the first Fridays, we did the Artemis II launch, which was really fun and the different complications that came with that. But there are so many different fun topics out there to talk about. You know, we could talk about Legos. We could talk about, you know, nature. We could talk about anything and everything that you guys want to hear about. And if you guys have any topics or ideas for Fun First Friday, please, please, please feel free to email me at ledeith at siwoo.edu. Yes, that's right, my friends. Please, if you have any topics of discussion you want me to cover or any fun facts or fun tidbits or, you know, just something fun to talk about, please feel free to reach out, you know. My email, I'm always checking my email. I'm consistently surveying that email. So I'm always going to make sure that I see your email and I'll make sure that I respond. But also, if you have any ideas, please, please, please feel free to reach out. And that email again is ledeith at siwoo.edu. Alrighty, alrighty. I'm happy to hear from you guys. So please, please, please feel free to email me. I'm also going to try to get more guest speakers for the upcoming year. I was really, really lucky last year to have two wonderful guest speakers come in for the show and just kind of talk about their job from the HR department here on campus. What? Shout out them. Wonderful people over there. They work very, very hard to make sure that, you know, students and staff, they get the proper HR help and, you know, help that they need, as well as they do such a phenomenal job at anything related to HR. I'm talking about onboarding. I'm talking about benefits. I'm talking about the whole HR enchilada. They do it fantastically. And I was so incredibly excited and lucky to have them come speak on my show. And that's the best part. I'm looking for even more people to come talk on the show. That can be from anyone from different parts of the campus. It doesn't have to be someone who works for the campus. It can be students from clubs. It can be students that have, you know, a topic of HR that they feel really happy to talk about. Or if they work for one of the different resources here on campus, they're more than welcome.

welcome to come on the show and talk about, you know, what they do and what that resource and how that resource helps students across the campus. So please, you know, I'm always trying to get more guest speakers. I have a few people I have in mind that I'm really hoping to agree to be guest speakers, but I will keep that a mystery. Ooh, ooh. Yeah, I gotta learn. I gotta learn how to do sound effects. but yeah, I'm looking forward to reaching out to a few people, and I've already reached out to a few, but I'm still reaching out to even more. To see when their schedules work and when, if they're, you know, available or even interested on coming on live air and talking about their different programs and, you know, how they help around the campus. But if you guys have any people that you specifically want to hear from, yes, that's right, you, the listeners, please, please, please feel free to reach back out to me at my email that I had mentioned previously. That email is leedit@cwu.edu. Yes, it is the standard school email, and that is the only place to reach me through. But please, please, if you have fun topics, if you have speakers you want to talk about, if you have ideas for shows, I'm always here to listen. You know, this program is made by students, run by students. And so, you know, if I didn't take student input, that would be really, you know, hypocritical, at least in my thinking. But I am super, super excited for what the school year has to bring. You know, there's a whole bunch of different people around campus who make this campus what it is today. The wonderful learning environment where anyone can come, you know, learn a different topic and get that degree and excel in that degree. So please, if you have anyone that you are really wanting to hear from or someone that you think would be a great guest speaker that isn't a fictional character and is someone here on campus, yeah, don't worry. I already tried reaching out to Snoopy. It's a no dice. But please, please, please email me and then I will try my best to get in contact with them. I want to make sure that, you know, even though this is a HR show, I still want to make sure that every student has their voice heard here. So if you want to, please, please, please feel free to reach out, email me with fun topics, guest speakers that you'd like to see. But for now, and probably for the next rest of this month and a little bit into October, I'm going to keep my, you know, my hopes for my guest speaker list a mystery, because no one has confirmed nor denied wanting to be on the show. So, you know. That said, you know, the email to reach me at, please, my friends, you know, say it with me now for probably the fifth time of the show, leedit@cwu.edu. Yes, that's right. That is the only place to reach me at. So please, please, please, please, please email me there. But the show itself, you know, it's going to probably continue with this format unless I hear a lot from you guys, the listeners, that you want to change in format. And so the format is typically introduction, you know, talk about what today's topic is going to be, wonderful music break, shout out 88.1 The Berg, wonderful station, a little info session, you know, we talk about, you know, HR, we talk about this and that, music break, continuously talk about HR or different resources around campus, and then another music break, and then closing out. But yeah, the format's really simple, and I really do enjoy the format. It gives me the opportunity to make sure that the information that I'm talking to you guys about is in bite-sized chunks rather than, you know, a 55-minute just, you know, yap session of me just talking on and on and on and on and on. Because as much as I like the sound of my own voice, I really do enjoy a music break and a chance for people to actually, you know, hopefully retain the information that I'm talking about. Because, you know, trust me, I've been there when the professor is just kind of going on and on and on about something. It's, you know, very important for the subject and it's, you know, important for the class, but it's, you know, it gets a little tough to listen to. So, you know, that's why I'm very lucky that the DJs here at 88.1 The Berg have fine-tuned a wonderful playlist that I get to press play on and listen to with you guys. So really, it jazzes up your morning, it jazzes up my morning, it just makes the whole morning go a lot smoother, a lot more fun, you know? It's like, oh, wow, yippee, the radio show, and then woohoo, like, great music. So I'm really happy to be working with them and have access to their wondrous music. But let's see, did I cover everything? Okay, yes. So that is all the information about the show for now. We are going to take, yes, that's right, folks, a wondrous music break.

And then after that, we are going to get right into my favorite resource to talk about on campus, the Wildcat Pantry. That is by far one of the most fun and just truly amazing resources we have here on campus. But do not let that fool you. There are so much more. So please, if I didn't cover, if I haven't covered the resource that you want me to cover, feel free to, shoot me an email about it. And also, this is only the first show, but throughout the entirety of the year, I'm going to try my absolute best to reach out to each and every one of the different resources here on campus for students and get as much information as I can about that resource so that I can provide it with you, the viewers, the listeners, but potato, tomato, same thing. But yeah, that's my entire plan for the school year. That's probably a lot all for one sitting. So let's enjoy some amazing music. Let's see, the artist up first is No Feelings by American Football.

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1: Hi, can I just get a chocolate cone?
0: Oof, unfortunately our ice cream machine is down at the moment.
1: Oh, okay. I'll do some fries then.
0: Yeah, so our fryer is down too, unfortunately.
1: Okay, can I get a soda at least?
0: Well, unfortunately...
2: 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We've got the perfect song. This is 88.1 The Perg, your music central.
3: Hello, hello, and welcome back. Thank you all for staying tuned. It's now time to get into my favorite part of the radio show, Resources for the Students. Woohoo! Yeah! To begin, let's take a wonderful look at the library. Other than being a great place to study and read a book, it holds fantastic and a fantastic and mystical place. Ooh! The Wildcat Pantry! Woohoo! Yes, the Wildcat Pantry is a place students can go for food. Every student is welcome. If you need a snack between classes, or if you need some ingredients for dinner, the Wildcat Pantry is there for you. They offer different products, like hygiene products, fresh produce, and other goodies. They are located on the first floor of the library. So when you go into the library, you go past... You go past the two rows of doors. You go in through the two doors. You go up to the information center. You turn right, then you turn left, and you go down that kind of passageway to the right of the information booth. And you keep kind of walking down. You walk down a little bit further, and it's going to be on your left. It's going to be room 153. They are a wonderful program here on campus designed to help students get the food that they need, you know, because groceries are getting expensive. You know, there's no one or two ways around it, you know, and being a student, you know, it's especially difficult because, you know, you're only able to work certain hours so that you can study for classes and be there for classes. So whatever, you know, whatever little help the school can provide, take advantage of it. Please, please, please make sure to use those resources. They're extremely friendly. They're very kind there. And they're just super, they're super nice. Like, I myself go there, you know, like when I need groceries or if I just need a snack in between classes or if, you know, like I run out of like toothpaste or something, I go there. You know, they are entirely there to help students. So please, please, please check them out. But if you're looking for their operating hours, you know, stay tuned. I got that in store for you. So they are open Monday to Thursday. Yes, that's right. Only Monday to Thursday. So, you know, as of this radio show, you can't go check them out today, unfortunately, you know, because, you know, everyone deserves a break and Fridays are a good day to have a break. But, you know, during the week, if you need help, their hours are Monday through Thursday from 10 a.m. to 12 p.m. and 1 p.m. to 4. The reason why they're closed from 12 to 1 is so that they're able to, you know, get into the actual, you know, shelves in there and restock it, re-put new food out. One of my personal favorite things to pick up from there is Spam. They always, they either will have a can of Spam or some kind of canned meat. And, you know, when I get there and there's Spam, you know, I'm really lucky because me personally, I love Spam and, you know, Spam's getting pretty expensive. So it's really awesome to be able to go on campus and be like, oh my gosh, I can get a luxury item for myself to enjoy, you know, to enjoy my meal with. And honestly, they do a great, fantastic job of having different products and food and other stuff there so that everyone feels included. There is stuff that, you know, there's stuff there for every group of people, no matter your dietary restriction, either that being, you know, religious or medical, you know, they have something there for you. So please, please, please, please, please check them out. They are amazing. But they do have a point system, so you can't just go in there, raid all the shelves and walk out like a pirate. No, no, no. They have a point system. But luckily, at the beginning of each week, the point system resets. And so you are given 25 points at the beginning of the week. And so those 25 points can be stretched a long way so that you're able to get something, you know, either every day of the week or just a nice, you know, a nice grocery run there, and then you're good for the week. But you only get 25 points. And those 25 points start at the, you know, they reset at the beginning of each week. So each week you have a fresh 25.

5 points to use. And different items are priced differently. You know, some smaller, like, snacks that are grab-and-go might be a point or 2 points. I believe, like, you know, meat or bigger products like that might be... Sorry, excuse me. Might be, you know, 3 to 4 points. But, I'm not breathing fast enough while I'm talking. Sorry about that. But I'm still getting used to being on the air. So please, I apologize for the mix-up. But anywho, back onto the main point. They have a whole variety of options. And no matter what your diet is or your lifestyle kind of lead, you know, how you lead it, you know, those points, they will last you the week. And you will be able to get some really good food that's, you know, that's good for you. You know, they have veggies, they have canned meats, they have flour to bake with. Like, it's truly an amazing, it's an amazing resource here on campus. They also, if you're like myself and you have a very busy and kind of all over the place kind of week and you don't really have a set time that you're able to go and get some food, fear not, my friend, fear not, because the ingeniuses there at the Wildcat Pantry have figured out, you know, not every student is able to make it there, you know, during the times that they're open. So what did they do? It's truly fantastic. I think it's awesome and it really helps students. But they set up multiple different places with grab and go stations. And so the grab and go station is a smaller version of the Wildcat Pantry, but no points are required. You just go up there, you see what food is there. You know, they might have some beans, they might have some beanless chili, they might have some power bars. You know, those are free for the students. So, you know, please, you know, please be kind with other students. Only take what you really need. But, you know, they honestly offer, even with those grab-and-go areas, they offer a lot of good food. Depending on the location, there may or may not be a refrigerator next to it. And if there is a refrigerator next to it, there are some prepared meals that they were able to get the food from our dining services here on campus. Shout out to them. What? You know, this campus is really good about not being wasteful of its resources. So, what did they do? They decided, hey, let's take the extra food that we have from the day and let's put it over there at those grab-and-go stations. So if you find yourself, you know, missing out on a meal and you're coming back from class and you're like, man, I'm so hungry, but I have so much other stuff to do, and you're in one of the very, very lucky locations around campus, you might be able to pick up some nice food and a little snack for yourself, which is amazing, which is the whole point of, you know, their system there. They want to make sure that students are able to get the food, you know, to get any food. Because, you know, times are tough. You know, groceries are expensive, and being a college student, you know, it's the cost, you know, the costs add up quickly. And so they want to help take that burden off your shoulders. But you're probably thinking, Henry, we love hearing about them. We love hearing about the program, but where can I find these grab and go stations? Well, my friends, you know, I was just getting around to that point. So there are different locations all across the campus, but, I'm going to start going off with the four of them that, that they provide. The first one is in Science One. It's on the first floor outside of the main elevators. So, you know the science building where it's really cool and it has kind of like a little, like, kind of like a aquarium slash reptile kind of exhibit part to it where, like, you walk through the double doors, you go across this beautiful main hallway, and you see that there, along your right, there will be reptile and fish tanks. You go along those, you go all the way towards the back of the building. And by the main elevators there on the first floor, that's where you'll be able to find the first grab-and-go station. It's awesome. You know, it's always fun to grab a snack and sit down and just kind of check out the snapping turtle or check out the rattlesnakes here on campus. But then our second location, funny enough, is in Brooks Library. Yes, that's right. You heard me. They are still in Brooks Library. So if you didn't make the time that you were able to get into the Wildcat Pantry, just right outside, just right next to it, literally to the right of it from the main door of 153, there's going to be a station set up where you'll be able to get food, you know? And so it's an amazing program. You know, it's a great way to, you know, even if you took the time out of your day to get over there, but you missed the deadline to get in there before it closes, you're still able to walk away with something to fill your stomach, which is super awesome.
The third location

is in Black Hall on the first floor outside of the Multicultural Center. So you're gonna wanna walk in to Black Hall. You're gonna take a look towards your left, and in the left top corner of the first floor, there's gonna be the Multicultural Center. You're gonna keep looking left. You're gonna keep turning left. Like a record player, you're just gonna keep turning. You're gonna keep turning until you see a fridge over on the far left of the first floor. It's hard to miss. You'll be able to see it right away. If you ever thought to yourself, man, I love class in this building. Why is there a refrigerator here? That seems kind of random. Your question has now been answered. Voila, I do my job. No, but yes, that refrigerator is there for the grab and go. So please, check it out. Check out what snacks they have, what food they have. And then the last one, and this one's kind of hidden. This one is kind of like clearing a secret level to one of your favorite video games, or a prequel book in a wonderful book series that you love. The fourth one, and the fourth and final grab-and-go station, is located on the fourth floor of the Shaw Smizer building. Now, Shaw Smizer is the business building all the way to the far, far, far, far, far, far right of the campus. So if you are, let's say you're at the library, right? You're gonna wanna take a right out the front door and keep heading straight all the way down until you hit the street that has Domino's on it. And they're going to be the building with the pillars kind of far off to the right side. They are they're across the street. They're across the street from the housing building. So if you know where the housing building is, you'll be able to find them right away. It is a little tricky to get to the fourth floor, so I recommend using an elevator. There's multiple stairways to get up there, but I'm a little lazy. I would rather take an elevator flight than climb four flights of stairs, but that's just me. That's just me. On the fourth floor, so on the fourth floor, when you step out of the elevator, it's gonna be this nice metal rack that has a bunch of different food and assortment of goods that you might need, like hygiene products and snacks and food. It's awesome because when I go and meet with the business counselors, because they're up there and my major is HR, business. they're just right next to it. So whenever I'm like, oh man, I'm a little nervous figuring out my classes for the next school year. Boom, I can just grab a little bit of a snack, get myself a little positive boost in my day and just kind of keep going on about it. So those are the four main places. I'm not sure if they're intending to add more, but with the success of this program, who knows? Who knows? I can't speak to what they're planning. They are fantastic in what they do, and I'm always excited to see what's next on their itinerary. So if you are finding yourself in need of food or other resources like that, please, please, please, please, please don't feel ashamed. Life is already tough as it is. You don't need to be ragging on yourself about not being able to get food or, not being able to find time in the day to go grocery shopping or, even have enough money to get groceries. Because, you're a college, you guys are college students. Of course, like going to classes and trying to work and balance that is hard, but also taking care of yourself and being kind to yourself is something that should be on your priority list. And I know for me, and I know for a few of my buddies, that kind of falls below the radar. And so, the Wildcat Pantry is a good way of making sure that you're treating yourself right by, just grabbing, it could be anything from like a snack to a toothbrush to a roll of toilet paper to maybe, some chili, some beanless chili. Anything and everything, whatever you can do to, help and support yourself is really the, it's the whole, it's really important, and it's very important to take care of yourself. So please, please, please, if you are having any, food troubles or just kind of issues in that sense, please, please, please go to the Wildcat Pantry. They have fantastic food. It's always rotating based off what donations and other food they're able to get, but you will find something for yourself there, and you will find something that will either put a smile on your face or make sure you have a full belly. So, please, please, please, please, please take advantage of these resources on campus while you're still here as a student. Because, as awesome as it is to get a college degree, you have to have fuel for your brain to get that college degree. So, please, please, please make sure you take advantage

this program. They are extremely kind and, quite frankly, one of the nicest groups I've met here on campus. Unfortunately, we don't have enough time for a music break and then the closing segment, but, you know, that just means we're doing the closing segment now! Woohoo! Yeah! Yeah! I know, my friends, I know. I know you're sad to see me go for today, but I will be back next Friday at 11 a.m. Same time as always, my friends. But seriously, to those who are listening, thank you so, so much for your time. I know that life is busy, and I know that everyone has a lot going on in their life, so I just want to especially thank you, the listener, for taking time out of your day to listen to me ramble on about the show and different resources here on campus. It really means a lot. I do this to help students, but it really, you know, it really drives a point home for me when there's actually people listening to the radio show. So seriously, please take a moment, you know, round of applause for you, the listener. Thank you guys. You guys are amazing. It's truly an honor to be able to do this for you guys. So I really want to give a special shout out to 88.1 The Berg. They're super kind. The management team here is super awesome and super helpful, and all of the different workers and student workers that are here, they truly make this place what it is. This place is a place of fun and of creativity, and I'm so incredibly excited and honored to be here and be a part of that journey in, you know, in the form that it is. And so really, thank you guys. Thank you, 88.1 The Berg, for the airspace and just being as supportive as you guys are. This radio station also does host a number of different radio shows that cover a lot more fun topics than HR. So please, please check them out. If you have free time and you're curious, check them out. I know that I don't remember exactly what times they are, but I know you can figure that out on the Berg's website. Oh my gosh, I'm working for them and I can't even remember their website. Oof, I'm so, so sorry. But if you search up 88.1 The Berg, their website should be the first one to pop up. So please, please check them out. They always take song requests. They have an extensive music library that they're continuously adding to each and every day. And really, it's amazing. Like when I go searching for songs that other listeners have recommended, I go right through. I'll get like four different versions, and it's amazing. You know, I was only expecting maybe one, but they do such a good job of having a diverse music portfolio that, you know, no matter what genre of music you enjoy, it can be anything from classical all the way to Mongolian rock opera. Anything and everything, they might have it. So, you know, I think they also do song requests, so definitely check out their website for more information on that. But yeah, with the last few minutes that I have here, thank you all for being here for the first show of the 2026-2027 school year. A lot more fun stuff is on the way. I can guarantee you that. We will have a few guest speakers, if I can convince a few people. I'm working on my sales pitch. I'm getting better at it. But yeah, thank you all so much for today. Let's end today off on a wonderful, wonderful, wonderful song, Nightmare by Yaki. You guys have a wonderful day and see you guys next time.

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to take a lot to drag you away from this station. 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

0: Sam, the 80s called. 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
1: Jenna, you're just upset I have totally tubular music, and you don't.
0: But we're in 2025, babe. I think you can drop the act now.
1: Bite me, Jenna. You'll never understand.
0: Whatever, dude. 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

Happy Friday, Wildcats! I'm Lillian from CW Hype, here to let you know what's happening on campus today, September 25th. This is the Hype Minute. You can get prepared for the upcoming ETSC fair today between 1 p.m. and 4 p.m. in Hoag Hall. Services will include resume assistance, mock interviews, and headshots. There will be an ESC block party today from 4:30 to 6:30 p.m. on the East Cirque patio. You can stop by to learn about CWU's Equity and Services Council and discover how it can assist you in your experience here at Central. Main auditions for the Rocky Horror Play will be held tomorrow from 12 to 3 p.m. in Cirque 137. Callbacks will take place between 3 p.m. and 6 p.m. in the same room. Lastly, Hot New Jam will be performing in the Cirque Theater tomorrow from 9 to 10 p.m. So laugh along, offer prompts, and enjoy the show. After all, not everyone gets to see CWU's best and only improv team perform. Well, that's all we have for today, Wildcats. We'll be back throughout the week to let you know what's happening on campus, and you can follow our socials at CW Hype for more. This has been the Hype Minute.

0: Yo! Hey! 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Mister! 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Yellow car! Taxi cab!
1: Don't worry, you caught us right on time. We're playing throwbacks for the 12 o'clock hour here on 88.1 The Berg.

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0: I'm finally recording it for once. But ladies and gentlemen, it's a brand new school year, 2026, 2027. 6-7. Anyways, I have a guest here. Would you like to introduce yourself? Is this, I can't remember. Have I had you on the show before?
1: Once with James.
0: Ah, that's right. Would you like to reintroduce yourself to our brand new audience? There's a whole lot of fresh faces around campus, wouldn't you say?
1: Yeah, my name's Dea. I'm a junior in construction management.
0: Managing that construction. So, let me ask you this. Are you going to become a foreman when you're done, or?
1: No, I become a construction manager.
0: Oh, construction manager. What's the difference?
1: I tell foremen what to do.
0: Oh. What if there were five men, though?
1: What? Wait, what?
0: So, four men, you tell four men what to do, but what about if there were five men?
1: Okay.
0: All right, buddy. This guy doesn't get my joke.
1: Communications me. No, I'm
0: sorry. Oh, all right. Listen. It's a nice day out, wouldn't you say? It's a nice day out?
1: Yes, it's nice. It's a nice day out.
0: Ha, ha, ha, ha.
1: Are you having a nice day out?

And ladies and gentlemen, we are here. Ladies and gentlemen, welcome to Aloha Friday. I'm your host, Noah. This is the fourth school year in a row I'm doing this show. So, you know, I'm shocked.

0: guy doesn't get my joke.
1: Communications mate.
2: No, oh, all right. Listen.
0: It's a nice day out, wouldn't you say? It's a nice day out.
1: Yes, it's nice. It's a nice day out.
0: Ha ha ha ha.
1: Are you having a nice day? I wonder if they revamped the Japanese garden yet.
0: What do you think they would revamp it with? A water slide?
1: Finally releasing the water.
0: Oh, true. True. I have to wonder though sometimes, you know, it's like, what? Have you been inside the North Academic Complex?
1: What building is that?
0: Bro, the big giant. For those who don't know, and I guess that includes you, the North Academic Complex about 4 years ago now, almost four years ago, there was the Language and Literature Building, which stood right across the river.
1: I'm a junior. I haven't been here as long as you have.
0: Okay, yeah, that's why I'm telling you the story.
1: You old people know that
0: building. Oh, listen here, you young sprout.
1: Yeah.
0: Silence, grasshopper.
1: Okay.
0: Let the adults speak. Anyways, Language and Literature Building, it used to look, you know, like feral and all that, big brick building. Turns out it was tilted like this, so everybody and their mother was having a fun time sliding around, and there was all kinds of complications with it, so they tore it down, and now they've built the North Academic Complex. They've been building it for the last 2 or 3 years, but now they finally opened it, and it actually looks, I mean, it looks like something out of Minecraft.
1: That's the language building, right? The new language
0: building? It's a lot of gen eds are held there, apparently. And they have a bunch of other stuff that goes on in there. Did you see the big old flag they have out front?
1: No.
0: Pretty cool.
1: What flag is it?
0: What flag do you think?
1: I don't know. The Washington or American?
0: USA, baby. USA.
1: Okay, I haven't seen the flag.
0: Oh, you have not seen it.
1: That building has been in construction for like 2 years, ever since I was a freshman.
0: Yeah, but it's finally open. It's so nice.
1: Opening day was 2 days ago, right?
0: I believe so. With the start of classes, yeah.
1: I still need to go there.
0: I have to wonder, like, I'll ask this to the audience. What was something interesting you ended up doing over summer? If you've got an answer to that question, it could be anything. Send us a message at 509-963-2311. That's 509-963-2311. What is something interesting you did over the summer? Now, you know, I don't want to hear like, oh, I went to Red Robin. But like, give me something interesting that you did. Maybe you got a certification, maybe a job you worked, maybe a place you went. Or if you didn't do any of those, I guess like a book you read. Something interesting.
1: I've never been to Red Robin before.
0: You've never been to Red Robin? Yum. Dang. That's one I've never heard before.
1: Or Applebee's.
0: Applebee's. Have you ever been to Chili's?
1: No.
0: Red Lobster?
1: There's only one. No.
0: No?
1: There's only one Chili's, right? There's only one Chili's, and that's in the airport on the west side.
0: Are you serious?
1: Yeah.
0: See, I know we don't have... I know they're just opening... I know they're just opening an In-N-Out in Walla Walla, I want to say.
1: Never been there either.
0: Never been there? You never been to California?
1: In-N-Out. Nope, never had In-N-Out.
0: Hmm. You had Five Guys?
1: Once when I went to Olympia.
0: See, those are the five men.
1: Okay. Five Guys is too expensive.
0: Five Guys is expensive.
1: I had
0: and I didn't burger. Get any peanuts with my burger. You know what I mean? That's the whole...
1: Peanuts were kind of bad.
0: Wait, you just said you didn't have it?
1: I had Five Guys.
0: Oh, you had it once. Oh.
1: When I went to Olympia.
0: Olympia. Well, when you met the governor.
1: Yeah.
0: If you guys don't know, this guy met they met King Bob. Governor Bob Ferguson.
1: King Bobby. He wanted to be a chess player before he became a governor.
0: Man, I'd like to see him do that.
1: I asked him if he wanted to play chess with me. He said he's too busy.
0: Oh, dude, that's a shame. Did you get his Snapchat or something?
1: Snapchat.
0: So you can send him chess pictures, say, oh, look how much fun I'm having playing chess.
1: My ELO's higher than his.
0: Really?
1: Yeah.
0: See, I have the little chess app on my phone.
1: Chess.com?
0: Yes. And I suck at chess. Sorry.
1: I'm starting to not like chess anymore.
0: You don't like chess?
1: It's too repetitive.
0: What about checkers?
1: Checkers is even more repetitive.
0: It's just circles. That's the thing.

0: checkers is just weird chess.
1: Have you ever played checkers before?
0: I think I have. Once or twice. Three or four, maybe five, perhaps even... Oh, he did the thing, you guys. You wouldn't believe it. He just did the thing.
2: I didn't do anything.
0: Six, seven. That's such an old meme.
1: I wonder what the best score... Have you ever played Snakes and Ladders?
0: Chutes and Ladders?
1: Chutes and Ladders.
0: Dude.
1: You guys play Chutes and Ladders?
0: I used to eat that game up.
1: But it's purely... It's just luck-based, isn't it?
0: It is. You spin the dial... Yeah. And how whatever it lands on, you go. Yeah.
1: Oh, I played a different version.
0: Okay, no. Because we had, when I was growing up, my family, we got this version of it from Toys R Us, right? So it's like the kids' version. And what it was, there was a little spinner in there, and you spun it, and that's how many steps you took. And of course, you know, you land on one of the chutes, you go back to wherever it was, or... If you get a ladder, you know, you go up, you know, Chutes and Ladders. You got to describe to me your version.
1: We call it Snakes and Ladders because it's ladders. With snakes and ladders. Mm-hmm. Get it?
0: Okay. Oh, yeah, yeah.
1: You just get a couple of die, maybe one.
0: Mm.
1: Throw it. That's your number.
0: Well, I mean, it's the same game in and of itself. It's just the ways to choose how many steps you take or... Different.
1: Yeah.
0: Speaking of steps to take, what do you think about running? Do you like running?
1: No. No one likes running.
0: No one likes running.
1: No one in their right mind likes running.
0: You think so? I mean, I don't know. I'm not the biggest fan of it, truth be told.
1: Are you going to do the Norwegian this year?
0: I think I might. Dude, we did a 5-mile run today.
1: You should explain to them what the Norwegian is.
0: Okay, the Norwegian Foot March. It's a tradition that was started... between the U.S. Army and the Norwegian Army, you know, sometime a long time ago, I think it was the Army.
1: It was the Norwegian Army, and they had to ruck that much in the cold, and a couple of them died, I think.
0: Yeah, they used to... So, for the truly uninitiated, a ruck is, you take a backpack full of a certain weight, a certain weighted amount, and you go off... You know, for however long the distance is. The Norwegians had a practice where it was 18.6 miles. And eventually...
1: 18.6 kilometers.
0: No, it's miles. It is 18.6 miles. Trust. And through our cooperation with the Norwegians, we ended up... You know, discovering the practice and said, hey, that's pretty cool. So now every
1: 30
0: year,
1: kilometers.
0: 30 kilometers, yeah. 18.6 miles. Now every year, a lot of places all over the world, including the Army ROTC program here at Central.
1: And the Air Force.
0: Oh, yeah. Well, they're the ones who facilitate it, I mean.
1: I think it's a joint partnership.
0: I guess it is, but I don't remember seeing many Air Force volunteers last year. Either way, point being that at some point we adopted it, and now every year, like I said, even here at CWU, you too can participate in the Norwegian Foot March, and if you finish it in a certain amount of time, you get a little medal. It's pretty cool. Ooh, looky there, yeah. This guy, hold on, point it right at the camera. I want to see if it, yeah, this guy. That's his bronze medal.
1: That's one march, the bronze. Two marches, silver. Five marches is gold. Remember,
0: it's pretty neat.
1: Remember the helicopter pilot over the compound? He got the Medal of Honor. He looks like Superman.
0: Oh, shoot. I'm trying to remember his name.
1: The Chief Warrant Officer 5. He had one.
0: Eric Slover.
1: Yeah, he had one.
0: That was pretty cool.
1: I think
0: cool.
1: He had the silver one.
0: That's pretty neat. Yeah. Chief Warrant Officer 5, Eric Slover.
1: Yeah, that's
0: genuine
1: insane.
0: Hero. But yeah, well, the thing I was saying about running, right, is I have this song queued up next. It's called Born to Run by Bruce Springsteen, who you wouldn't believe it. His 77th birthday was just 2 days ago.
1: I have no idea who that is.
0: You don't know who?

0: who Bruce Springsteen is?
1: No.
0: Have you ever heard the song Born in the USA?
1: Yes.
0: He's the guy who did it.
1: Oh.
0: Yeah.
1: Is that the song you're about to play?
0: Well, we don't have that on our catalog, but we have the next best thing. It's Born to Run. It's from his album in 1975. Born in the USA was about a decade later, 1984. Yeah, this guy was born 77 years ago, September 23rd, 1949. Obviously, that was Wednesday, but, you know, close enough, right? So here we are. We've got Bruce Springsteen coming up as, I guess, like a little happy birthday to him. I know he's not listening, but it's still pretty cool. Old rock artists, you know, they're still rocking on. So we'll be back in just a couple minutes, and we got a couple more songs after that, and we'll have some sponsors say their piece. And then Daya and I will be back in just a few minutes. So here we go. Bruce Springsteen's Born to Run.

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0: And we are back. Say, Deo, what are you reading?
1: Oh, the hype.
0: What's an event that's caught your eye right about there?
1: The ETSC Fair Prep. For construction management only.
0: Oh, I see.
1: Or mostly construction management.
0: Interesting.
1: No communications allowed.
0: Oh, I see.
1: Yeah.
0: What's your vendetta against us, huh?
1: I don't have one.
0: You don't have one. You just don't like me, do you?
1: Communication. You guys are learning how to talk.
0: Hmm.

0: We're learning how to learn how other people talk.
1: So psychology.
0: Kind of. You actually do learn a decent bit about, why people do the things they do.
1: I mean, my general manager at Clear was a CW grad who was a communications major.
0: Let's see. Got a couple responses from the question, what was something interesting you did over the summer?
1: Did you really?
0: Well, yeah, it said they went to Northwest Trek Wildlife Park and went on a wildlife safari, as well as going through the Snoqualmie Pass and a trip to Mount Rainier. So that's pretty neat. Thanks for texting in. If you didn't hear the question before, the question was, what was something interesting you did over the summer? Because there's a lot of students. And I mean, what the heck? It's the question that most people who come back and meet up with their friends ask. Oh, how was your summer? What'd you do? Would you agree?
1: Wait, say that again?
0: So
1: I zoomed, not zoomed out. I don't know.
0: you
1: What?
0: zoned out.
1: Zoned out.
0: Yeah. I say, like, always asking, how was your summer is like a pretty common thing. Wouldn't you say? It's like you come back to school. It's like the first thing you usually ask your friends when you see them.
1: Yeah.
0: Yeah. So that's what I'm asking. Once again, if anybody else has something they'd like to say, 509-963-2311 is the place to do it.
1: You should also ask what degree is better, construction management or communications?
0: You know what? Sure thing. Well, let's ask that question. If you've got a real interesting opinion about who's better, construction management or communication, or you'd like to talk about your summer, or you'd like to talk about anything, you want to send in a song request or a topic for Day and I to discuss, send it in at 509-963-2311. That's 509-963-2311. Do you enjoy being on the radio? Are you having fun?
1: Yes.
0: Are you sure?
1: I'm tired.
0: Dude, are you ready for Invincible Season 5 to come out?
1: I mean, Conquest died, so I don't really care anymore.
0: Ooh, he's spoiled.
1: Okay. That the show has been out for like a what? He's been dead for what, a year?
0: Yeah.
1: A year or two now?
0: Yeah.
1: Oh.
0: It's a fun one.
1: What's the next best character in Invincible? That a beast?
0: Your favorite character of all time, Oliver.
1: I wanted Conquest to rip him in half.
0: Yeah.
1: Oliver needs. I mean, he does die
0: Bra
1: eventually.
0: bra. Well, yeah, that's. Ooh, well.
1: He's a traitor.
0: Yeah. The whole season five is about to get really interesting. For those who haven't read the Invincible comics, I'm just saying. It's gonna get interesting. No more bra bra, that's for sure.
1: What's bra bra?
0: You remember where Oliver, that's what he called Mark when he was still a baby? Bra
1: Oh,
0: bra.
1: I never saw the show. I read the comics,
0: Oh, I see.
1: and I read the comics like a while ago.
0: You read them a while ago.
1: I kind of stopped watching it. I stopped reading after Conquest died.
0: Oh, is he your favorite character?
1: Kind of.
0: Would you dress up as him for Halloween if
1: No,
0: you
1: I
0: had the
1: don't nearly
0: opportunity?
1: have enough muscle. Not nearly.
0: Hmm.
1: You know who you should dress up as?
0: Hmm.
1: I forgot his name. Omni-Man.
0: Omni-Man? You think so? Like, buy a costume off the internet kind of deal? Hmm. I was thinking about it. It's like either that or maybe, I don't know. I don't know, like Solid Snake or something? From Metal Gear.
1: Never played it.
0: Never played it. Never seen him.
1: You know what the best game of all time is? Warhammer. Space Marine 2.
0: Space Marine 2.
1: You've never played it?
0: No. Tell us all a little bit about it.
1: What's the PG version?
0: Well, it takes place in the Warhammer universe, doesn't it?
1: Do you want me to explain the Warhammer universe? That's gonna take a
0: I
1: while.
0: mean, I think a lot of people know what Warhammer
1: Basically, your
0: is.
1: captain, your Lieutenant Titus, who gets revenge on Imra.

0: and kill some bugs along the way with your friends.
1: Heck yeah. Yeah, this is the guy. If you want to...
0: Is that the guy from the long ladder scene?
1: Yes. Where he's climbing up the ladder. He's just keeps going and going.
0: Yeah.
1: Yeah. That's Solid Snake.
0: Yeah, no. When he crouches, he just becomes invisible.
1: Yes. That's correct.
0: It's crazy. That's where Governor Armstrong's from. Yes?
1: Yes, exactly right.
0: He's a conquest of...
1: See, if... I mean, I don't know if you remember the memes and all that. Dude, Senator Armstrong and Raiden, Jetstream Sam from Metal Gear Rising Revengeance.
0: I'm not that old gang. I don't know what that is.
1: That was literally popular in 2023.
0: Yeah,
1: this guy. He's the main character of that game.
0: I didn't play any of the games.
1: How do you know about them then?
0: YouTube Shorts.
1: YouTube Shorts. Now this guy, Senator Stephen Armstrong.
0: Wasn't he in the Navy?
1: Yes, he was. So for those who don't know, you know, Metal Gear is this whole big long video game series that was produced by a guy named Hideo Kojima. Anyways, all kinds of crazy stories. And the craziest one of all has to be the story of Metal Gear Rising Revengeance. You play as a throwback character named Raiden on his new adventures. He faces off against these insane people, genuinely insane. You know, ninjas and stealth operators and a guy who uses children's brains to pilot war drones. And it's all masterminded by a senator who wants to assassinate the president in order to become the president to start a war in order to end war as a business. It's crazy.
0: So he wants to start a war to end all the war, to end all wars.
1: Yeah. He's a very interesting guy. He's a social Darwinist. Do you know what social Darwinism is? You know what Darwin's theory of evolution was, right? It's, mm-hmm. You know, the strong survive and the weak are purged.
0: Oh, yeah.
1: So he believed the same thing that, you know, he believed that America was, you know, diseased and rotten to the core and that it needed to be rebuilt and that in his version of America, that the strong-willed, you know, the people who had the strive and willingness to go out and achieve their goals would be allowed to thrive, while those who didn't, you know, they would obviously not exist.
0: So a conquest thought.
1: Basically, yes. It's that, you know, keeping the strong around while giving them exactly what they want and need.
0: Interesting.
1: It's a very interesting game. And, you know, it's really silly because there's giant robot crabs and...
0: You think that's weird?
1: Well, I just said it was silly. I didn't say it was weird.
0: You think that's silly? Warhammer has entire moving churches.
1: I mean, if you want to talk that silly, I mean, think about Pokemon, dude. That's silly.
0: A teenager captures a god.
1: Dude, no. Here's the crazy part. In the show, Ash Ketchum, at one point, holds a Pokemon that weighs over a ton, canonically. It is a little black hole Pokemon.
0: Damn. And a little rat heard a god.
1: Yes. Was that when Pikachu is like attacking Mewtwo or something?
0: No, it's when he attacked whatever Pokemon god's name is. Arceus.
1: The big white Arceus. Deer.
0: Yeah. Cause he didn't have his lightning plate or something.
1: Ooh. We just got another text in for the question. So over the summer, my family and I vacationed at this place in Oregon. It was called Sun River Resort. It's a really nice destination spot for the family if you want to ride the river nearby, have a fire, and tell stories. The houses you rent have bikes in their garage, so you could bike the paths all around as well. It was a very enjoyable time. That's pretty neat. Thanks for texting in. I appreciate it. Say, that's... How long have... Have you ever gone to Oregon?

0: Sadly.
1: Sadly? What part of Oregon?
0: Camp Rylea.
1: Oh. You want to know where we're going?
0: Where? Camp Rylea?
1: Not Camp Rylea.
0: Oh, what?
1: I think we're going to YTC.
0: YTC's not in Oregon.
1: No, no, no. But I'm just saying where we're going for field training.
0: Oh. Exercise.
1: Yeah.
0: Yeah. Someone in the program called a Yakistan once.
1: Yakistan. Yakima. Yeah.
0: It's so weird. In summer, it's like pure desert. In the winter, it's just...
1: a snowy wasteland.
0: It's like a foot of snow.
1: It's insane.
0: Last time I went, people were just like slipping, sliding.
1: Dude, imagine you take... No, no, no. You take your poncho cover, right? Put that around your ruck. Strap yourself down, like laying on it, and then slide down the hill. Now, you get to toboggan on the ruck.
0: What's a toboggan?
1: Do you know what... It's like sledding.
0: Oh.
1: But a toboggan is...
0: I've only ever sled once.
1: Mm.
0: And that was in what's that little German town next to us called?
1: Leavenworth.
0: I thought Leavenworth was a prison.
1: I know, right? When I first heard that.
0: Yeah, I thought that was the prison location. I was like, I never saw a prison over there.
1: No.
0: But apparently there's a separate Leavenworth in like the middle of the country somewhere.
1: Yes, Fort Leavenworth. Kansas. It's the oldest continually operating military installation west of the Mississippi, located in Leavenworth County, Kansas. Founded in 1827 by Colonel Henry Leavenworth, off of the Missouri River. Next year, that fort will be 200 years old.
0: So it's, damn.
1: Over 21,000 military personnel.
0: It's 51 years younger than America.
1: Yeah, I guess so.
0: God damn. How many famous prisoners has it held? I wonder if the Nuremberg prison is still a thing. Or if they tore it down.
1: I have no idea. There is no official number. But some notable prisoners who have been at Fort Leavenworth. Let's see. Robert Stroud, George Machine Gun Kelly. Not Machine Gun Kelly like the music artist. It's some prohibition gangster.
0: Oh.
1: Chelsea Manning?
0: I think I know who you're talking about.
1: Who was an intelligence analyst convicted of leaking classified military documents.
0: There was a CIA officer that died like 2 years ago that released information to the KGB about American intelligence. I think he died like 2 years ago? 1 year ago?
1: Looney Tune. Some of these stories sound like they would fit in Metal Gear.
0: And they only found out because he had a very fancy car that he was not supposed to have on government salary.
1: Yeah, what a goof. Imagine that. You get away with like one of the slickest things and then you mess it up by...
0: Why would you trade in being that high up in the CIA...
1: for a fancy car?
0: For some... of communist money.
1: Don't look at me, man. I don't have the answers. Maybe Senator Armstrong does. You know what I mean?
0: Yeah.
1: But to us, I think the answer may just kind of be invisible. That's the next song, by the way.
0: Oh. I was like, what are you doing?
1: All right.
0: I thought you said invincible for a moment.
1: Invincible? Brah, brah. Job. Are you sure?
0: Mark, I'm at stake.
1: A steak?
0: A steak.
1: Really? How about pizza? No, I don't want it. I made a steak. A steak?
0: Mark, I made a steak.
1: Okay. You know, all that Omni-Man had to do to convince Mark of the Viltrumite stuff was just not to talk about his mom. You know how he says, like,
0: she's your just mother, an animal.
1: Your That's... mother is more like a pet. To me. If he didn't say that, I think Mark would have been on board.
0: He's the only good Invincible.

0: Yes.
1: That's insane. Out of infinite universes.
0: He's the only good one.
1: That's insane.
0: I think Angstrom did something, but
1: Angstrom, he could have won.
0: He could have won. He really could.
1: He could have just like had Conquest go to another universe and never come back. He could have just
0: summoned all the universe's conquests.
1: Why didn't he just do universe's thrags?
0: Yeah, why didn't he just summon other thrags?
1: You know how on the 18th birthday, the parents have to beat up their kid.
0: Oh
1: what
0: yeah.
1: What were Thrag's parents doing?
0: They must have literally thrown him into a planet.
1: No, they probably ran away. The first two defectors.
0: Thrag.
1: Conquest. What did Conquest's parents do?
0: Thrag gave birth to his parents.
1: He like beat up his parents on his 18th birthday. That's the way around.
0: Maybe the reason that we didn't get to see that is just because of how scary he really was.
1: Thrag is, they had to kill him in the sun.
0: Dude, Space Freddie Mercury is a scary guy. Don't you think he looks like Freddie Mercury?
1: I feel like, who is his barber?
0: I think it was Conquest. But that's how he lost.
1: I think it's General Krieg.
0: General Krieg, yes.
1: That has to be his barber. Because he doesn't do anything else.
0: But dude, look at that. I choose death. For those who can't see, I've got a picture of Freddie Mercury up right now. It's pretty great.
1: That was amazing. Optimus Prime kill. What was his?
0: Thetus.
1: Thetus. He was played by Optimus Prime.
0: He was played by Peter Cullen, yes.
1: And then, didn't he die? Peter Cullen?
0: Recently? Peter Cullen did die recently. He was also the voice of Eeyore in Winnie the Pooh.
1: Damn.
0: Yeah.
1: What
0: a shame.
1: And then Thetus was played by
0: the guy who voiced Megatron.
1: So Megatron killed Optimus for the first time ever.
0: Yeah.
1: I think. If you watched
0: the 1984 movie.
1: The graphics were...
0: What?
1: It looks so weird.
0: What?
1: My favorite...
0: No way you just trashed on the original Transformers.
1: My favorite Transformers series ever was Transformers Prime. Transformers Prime.
0: Mm.
1: That was the best ever.
0: What?
1: Two seasons.
0: That's right.
1: Unicron is crazy.
0: Unicron is insane. Dude, I watched... What was it? Transformers Rise of the Beast. They had Unicron in it.
1: I didn't watch it.
0: It was nuts.
1: I don't know why, but I get into this frenzy where for 1 month I love Transformers, and then after that, every time I look at them, I want to throw up.
0: I guess your opinion just kind of transformed.
1: Who was a little bug lady in that turned Optimus Prime evil?
0: The witch?
1: Yeah, the witch.
0: That was in the
1: Was she his god?
0: No. She was just a space witch.
1: But she was a Transformer.
0: Are you talking about from the Michael Bay movies?
1: Mm-hmm.
0: Yeah. No, she was just a space witch who happened. She was an Autobot space.
1: I don't think she was a Transformer type.
0: She was the same species, a Cybertronian.
1: We need to see Primus versus Unicron.
0: Hmm.
1: That would be crazy.
0: I think Senator Armstrong wins.
1: I think
0: you know why?
1: Conquest wins.
0: You know why?
1: Why?
0: It was the power of nanomachines, son.
1: Okay. I wonder if they had if the Autobots had their own nanobots.
0: Mm.
1: Nanomachines.
0: Son. Nanomachines, son.
1: Nanomachines.
0: Why won't you die? You can't hurt me, Jack.
1: I forgot how he was killed.
0: Who?
1: Senator Armstrong.
0: Oh. Raiden rips out his heart.
1: Oh shit.
0: And squishes it.
1: Isn't that how Homelander dies in the comics?
0: Yeah.
1: I still haven't seen the final season.
0: Don't bother.
1: Yeah. Is it really that bad?
0: It's one of those things, like the Boys TV show was better than the comics. And both endings are weird, but I would honestly have preferred for some reason I almost would have preferred to see the comic ending.
1: Black
0: in.
1: Noir was my favorite character.
0: Because genuinely, do you want me to tell you how the Boys TV show ends?
1: I've seen spoilers. I don't know how he dies, yeah. But he tries to

0: fly away. It doesn't work. And then yeah, I'm assuming he's like, Butcher just kills him. And then he was begging for his life. Yes,
1: on TV.
0: Yeah.
1: He would do all kinds of things. All
0: right, that, all right. Yeah, no more spoilers. I want to see the death.
1: That's just how it ends.
0: Oh, wait. He doesn't die on camera?
1: No, he does.
0: Oh, yeah. I want to see how he dies. Because I don't like Homelander.
1: Come on.
0: Does a deep die?
1: Yeah.
0: I want to find out. Oh.
1: He spoiled. Does.
0: I'm telling Sergeant Braddock now.
1: Oh, don't do that. Don't do that. All right. Well, in that case, we should probably play at least one more song before we roll into the next hour.
0: For those who don't know, Sergeant Braddock is the best sergeant ever.
1: He's an actual G.
0: Yes.
1: For real. All right.
0: But yeah.
1: Here's Invisible by Duran Duran. I figured I'd play it because we started talking about Metal Gear, and then we went all track. Over. But that's fair. It's really funny. People think this was in a Metal Gear game, but it actually wasn't.
0: I've never heard it before.
1: You've never heard it? I think you'd like it. So here it is.

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3: Okay, so, Daya, I know it's been a lot of fun. It's been a fun hour between you and I, but you have to go. You have responsibilities. I just want to say thanks for coming on, and hey, man, wake up. Come on, it's like 2 o'clock.
4: I slept at like 2 a.m. in the morning.
3: Oh, Why were you up so late?
4: Because your goddamn ghost stories.
3: Whoa, because of my ghost stories? Hey, man, it's not my fault I saw something in the trees.
4: And, like, the thing about I don't want to say this on air.
3: Yeah. Too creepy. No, we did a bunch of research into all kinds of crazy
4: not
3: things.
4: At Jeff's house. Oh, my God.
3: Oh, yeah. The deer?
4: Why did he just get up and run away?
3: Why did the deer get up on two legs?
4: And just run away.
3: Oh, that sounds like the start of a bad joke.
4: I don't know if I believe him or not. I really hope he's lying to us.
3: It sounds like the start to a really bad joke. Why did the deer get up and run away? Because it behooved him.
4: That's wild. But yeah.
3: So, since this is, well, I don't think this will be your last time on the show. Don't touch my stuff. Don't touch my stuff, man. Is there anything that you'd like to say before you get off the air?
4: Have a good weekend, everyone.
3: Ah, yeah. That's always a classic choice.
4: Have a good weekend.
3: It's the safest choice. Good idea. That's for sure. Well, Daya, it's been a lot of fun having you on the show. It's been pretty fun hanging out literally every single day. I did not expect this, you know. If you told me 2 years ago, oh yeah, you're gonna be hanging out with Brar, Daya, every single day.
4: Yeah.
3: I would have looked at you and thought you were silly, but here we are.
4: Yeah, we were
3: not the best of friends. A
4: little
3: while ago. We
4: wanted to kill each other.
3: Yeah, we kind of did. But not like each other. But here we are, dude.
4: Yeah.
3: That's really something.
4: Same with me and Graven Kemper. Future President Graven Kemper.
3: Yes. Gravy 2040.
4: Yes.
3: Graven Kemper 2040. I think that's what Day is going to... Yeah, yeah.
4: I still have
3: that's the way.
4: But yeah, I will see you later.
3: Alrighty.
4: At Matt's house.
3: Oh yeah, potluck.
4: Yes, burgers right. and potato salad.
3: Potato salad, dude. Susie's potato salad, so good.
4: Yes.
3: Gotta glaze it.

0: All right.
1: Yeah.
0: Thank you for coming on the show. Ladies and gentlemen, there is still an hour of the show. I mean, it's not going to be nearly as entertaining as it was because Day is leaving. But obviously, he said.
1: Obviously.
0: Oh, I see. You really want to make yourself a place here. Do you want to be my co-host?
1: What?
0: Can be. I'm not opposed. We can maybe talk about it.
1: Maybe. If my schedule clears up.
0: But anyways, ladies and gentlemen, that is going to be it for Daya. There is still a little under an hour left before I tune out. But we're going to have some more music. We're going to have some more stuff from our sponsors. So thanks again for coming on the show, and stay tuned, because here is Enter Sandman by Metallica. This is a song that's been stuck in my head the entire week, just because of the riff that happens.
2: Oh, man.
0: All right, here it is, Enter Sandman by Metallica.

Well, that was Hell's Bells by AC/DC. I mean, classic song, of course. But this next one, I heard it at the gym today, and I just couldn't help but remember where I'd first heard it. This song that's coming up, Paradise City by Guns N' Roses. Now, I didn't hear it on the radio. I didn't hear it on a CD or anything. I heard it in the game Burnout Paradise City. The Burnout games, I mean, so incredibly fun. And it was just, I don't know why, but hearing it in the gym, all of a sudden I remembered playing the Burnout game, Burnout Paradise City, which is like a spinoff of the main series, right on the old Xbox 360. It's just, whoa, all of a sudden remembered it, took me back. Because the thing is, not only is the game called Paradise City, but when you start the game, it always opens with this song. I mean, it's a bunch of classic rock, you know, the stuff that I'm playing right now. But it's just really interesting. Every time you open the game, that song starts. And it's so neat. If you've ever played it, let me know if you like Burnout game, the Burnout series of video games, or maybe some other game. 509-963-2311 is the number to text. Here it is, Paradise City by Guns N' Roses. I'd say, you know, Ellensburg right now, it's a little warm out, but it's a paradise city in its own. I mean, it's a beautiful day. I'd go for a walk if I could. Not saying I can't, but, you know, if I had the free time, I absolutely would just take a walk around town and try and explore something new. So here it is, Paradise City by Guns N' Roses.

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0: And that
1: was Iron Man by Black Sabbath. Real classic song. But, you know, seeing the trailers for and knowing all of the hype that's around Avengers Doomsday, which is coming out this December, in fact, I find it kind of interesting. You know, a lot of people have very different opinions about Robert Downey Jr. playing the role of Dr. Doom. Sorry, that's not really a spoiler, because it's plastered all over the place. But what I do want to say is I think it's kind of interesting. I feel like they have a really good opportunity to do something creative with this. So if you heard the song that just played now, which I'm sure you did, if you're listening to this, the song describes a man witnessing a robot destroying the world. A man made of metal destroying the world. So, what does he do? He invents time travel and travels back in time to stop the man. But in doing so, he turns to steel through the magnetic field of the Earth when he travels through time. And because of his appearance, nobody wants to help him. So eventually he becomes vengeful and then takes it upon himself to seek his own revenge, thereby becoming the exact metal man that destroyed the world, which caused him to travel back in time, therefore constantly resetting the cycle, which I think is really interesting. So, how does all of that make any sense when it comes to Avengers Doomsday? What if the entire idea with Robert Downey Jr. playing Dr. Doom is that this version of Doom is an Iron Man variant who goes through essentially the same thing, where it's this kind of twisting of his original heroic purpose, and now he's become a villain, the exact villain he tried to stop. Because we know Tony Stark can build time travel and technology. He did that in Endgame. So it's very possible that at some point, maybe in an alternate universe, Tony Stark may have very well traveled back in time to stop Dr. Doom, but then, by extension, became Dr. Doom in doing so. So I wonder if maybe that's the thread they

potentially extend this with, extend through the story of Doomsday and Secret Wars, which, I mean, you know, I'm no Hollywood executive. I couldn't write a movie if I tried, but given that they also, you know, used this song at the end of the first Iron Man movie, it would be kind of a funny, very interesting twist on the entire Marvel universe. I don't know. It would be interesting. Let me know what you think about that idea. Because I've always thought it would be neat if there was a movie based on the plot of that song, just in and of itself. But I think it would be really cool for it to involve the actual character of Iron Man, just like how I had described. So anyways, next up we have Danger Zone by Kenny Loggins. Again, from a pretty famous movie, Top Gun, and its sequel, Top Gun Maverick. So here we go. Kenny Loggins, up now.

And that was Crazy Train by Ozzy Osbourne and Black Sabbath. Boy, what a great band. Yeah, again, you know, rest in peace to Ozzy. Man, it's, you know, saying that, when I think about it, it's just crazy the amount of, I mean, you know, I don't know any of these celebrities personally, but I think it's very interesting how many particular childhood icons have recently been, you know, slowly passing away. I mean, of course, it makes sense that many of these people were performing when our parents were children and even while our grandparents were young. So it makes sense, but it's just a shame to live in that sort of time where a lot of very famous people who have made such an impact on entertainment are now no longer with us. I'm trying to think of another good topic to talk about, and, you know, looking around on things like Grubhub, I got a really quick question for those at Central looking at things. Have you noticed all the changes that they've made to dining? I mean, not only are the menu screens different and some of the menus themselves, but of course, I mean, the most obvious change is the addition of sushi here. I've heard that it's professional chefs who make it, not just professional cooks and chefs who are making it, not just the students like with most of the other food on campus, which makes sense. You know, fish is a very delicate meat to begin with, and preparing fish correctly is very important, because if you prepare it incorrectly, well, you'd end up with a lot of very sick people. But I also noticed that it seems that some of the recipes and portion sizes have changed. I went to the Village recently, and I went to the Village recently with a few people, a few friends of mine, and I got the cheesesteak because, you know, it's not like the greatest cheesesteak in the world, but it's serviceable, it's fine. And I know last year, if I were to have ordered it, I probably would have gotten a mountain of French fries that were probably about the same weight as the cheesesteak itself. Huge. I pick up my order a couple of days ago, and come to find out, they've changed the portion size, I think, for the better. Because all those fries, you know, either you eat them or you don't, versus a little pouch of them, that's a nice compliment to the sandwich versus this being, you're eating twice, you're now eating

pretty much another cheesesteak's worth of French fries. I think that's very interesting. I noticed that they did the same kind of thing with Lion's Rock. I mean, I did like the old French fries that they had, the bigger size, but such is life, you know. I think it would make sense for them to do that. One, on a budgetary standpoint, for the fact that less product means less money spent. But then also, two, it's interesting in the aspect of it potentially being a positive for the health of the students. You know, if a bunch of the places have really big portions, then people might be overeating, and that's not good. So it's nice to see that CWU is perhaps changing the recipes while not getting rid of the food that we already have, but rather modifying it so that it's more serviceable and more ready to be consumed and enjoyed by all. Anyways, that's going to do it for this segment of Aloha Friday. I hope you all did enjoy. I will be back next week with another guest, and hopefully I'll begin re-uploading the episodes to YouTube. So if that does happen, I will let you know. But in the meantime, enjoy your Friday, enjoy the first week back, and enjoy your Saturday in the park. Here it is by Chicago. Take care, have a good weekend, and I'll see you next time.

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1: Be the one. Let me be the one. Be the one. I wanna.

0: Attorneys can help with many things: traffic citations, criminal accusations, and arrests. 881 The Berg would like to thank its proud sponsor, attorney Mark Shmulewski. Mark's office is located on Pine Street in downtown Ellensburg, walking distance from the CWU campus and the courthouse. With over 30 years' experience as a state deputy prosecuting attorney, municipal court judge, city prosecuting attorney, judge pro tem, and defense attorney, Mark can be reached at maconelaw.com or by calling 933-1-LAW.
1: 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Their state-of-the-art recording studios allow you to record a podcast, lecture, or add some polish to your video assignments, and their 3D printing and scanning services can bring your ideas to life. 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

Happy Friday, Wildcats! I'm Lillian from CW Hype, here to let you know what's happening on campus today, September 25th. This is the Hype Minute. You can get prepared for the upcoming ETSC fair today between 1 p.m. and 4 p.m. in Hoag Hall. Services will include resume assistance, mock interviews, and headshots. There will be an ESC block party today from 4:30 to 6:30 p.m. on the East Cirque patio. You can stop by to learn about CWU's Equity and Services Council and discover how it can assist you in your experience here at Central. Main auditions for the Rocky Horror Play will be held tomorrow from 12 to 3 p.m. in Cirque 137. Callbacks will take place between 3 p.m. and 6 p.m. in the same room. Lastly, Hot New Jam will be performing in the Cirque Theater tomorrow from 9 to 10 p.m. So laugh along, offer prompts, and enjoy the show. After all, not everyone gets to see CWU's best and only improv team perform. Well, that's all we have for today, Wildcats. We'll be back throughout the week to let you know what's happening on campus, and you can follow our socials at CW Hype for more. This has been the Hype Minute.

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3: 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Yes, sir. Set the club on fire.

Happy Friday, Wildcats! I'm Lillian from CW Hype, here to let you know what's happening on campus today, September 25th. This is the Hype Minute. You can get prepared for the upcoming ETSC fair today between 1 p.m. and 4 p.m. in Hogue Hall. Services will include resume assistance, mock interviews, and headshots. There will be an ESC block party today from 4:30 to 6:30 p.m. on the East Cirque patio. You can stop by to learn about CWU's Equity and Services Council and discover how it can assist you in your experience here at Central. Main auditions for the Rocky Horror Play will be held tomorrow from 12 to 3 p.m. in Cirque 137. Callbacks will take place between 3 p.m. and 6 p.m. in the same room. Lastly, Hot New Jam will be performing in the Cirque Theater tomorrow from 9 to 10 p.m. So laugh along, offer prompts, and enjoy the show. After all, not everyone gets to see CWU's best and only improv team perform. Well, that's all we have for today, Wildcats. We'll be back throughout the week to let you know what's happening on campus, and you can follow our socials at CW Hype for more. This has been the Hype Minute.